It wasn't until some decades into the 20th century that people in the music world took the viola seriously as a solo instrument, and it was thanks to a couple of phenomenal soloists, including Lionel Tertis and the one we just heard, William Primrose. That was a vintage recording, Primrose with the Boston Symphony under Charles Munch. That is a really old recording, the Serenade from Hector Berlioz's Herald in Italy. Before that, Jess Gillam on saxophone with the main theme from Love Story. That's by Francis Lay. We started off with Björgólf the Fiddler, music by Norwegian composer Arne Eggen, played by the Iceland Symphony under Bjarte Engeset. You're listening to A Little Night Music. I'm Kathleen Kajioka, and it is time for our Composer of the Week. Every week, I throw the spotlight on a different composer, and at around about this time, just after 8 o'clock, we have a listen to some of their music, I tell you about their lives, and we get to know them just a little bit better. This week, we are getting to know African-American composer Florence Price. When we left her yesterday, she was still Florence Beatrice Smith, and the precocious 19-year-old had not only just graduated university, but with a double degree, an artist diploma in organ and a teaching certificate in piano from the esteemed New England Conservatory in Boston. While there, she also studied composition and counterpoint, and under the guidance of mentor George Whitefield Chadwick, she began to take composition seriously, the fruits of which would be revealed later in her life. Now, after finishing up at NEC, she followed in her industrious mother's footsteps, going back home to Arkansas to teach, and then quickly won a job as head of music at Clark Atlanta University in Georgia. A couple of years later, in 1912, the 25-year-old Florence married Thomas J. Price. A lawyer, Price moved his practice to Little Rock, so Florence found herself back in her hometown. But all was not as it was when she'd been a child. The once integrated community she and her mixed-race parents flourished in was gone. In its place, a deeply and often violently segregated world. And it's from this development that Florence found herself effectively orphaned. Her father, the only black dentist in the city who had had the state's governor as a client, lost most of his financial assets thanks to the new Jim Crow laws. So when he died in 1910, her mother was left with nothing. Now she fled back to her home in Indianapolis, and aligning herself strongly with her white identity out of self-protection, her daughter Florence never heard from her again. Now, back in segregated Little Rock with a family of her own, this young, gifted musician of color could not find work. She focused then on raising their three children, and musically, she taught piano privately and focused on composition. Let's hear from her string quartet number 2.

The Sphinx Virtuosi with the Andante Cantabile from the String Quartet No. 2 in A minor by our composer of the week, Florence Price, rediscovered as recently as 2009 under circumstances we'll talk about in detail later this week. The Prices, Florence and her attorney husband Thomas and their three children, weathered the racial tension in Little Rock for 15 whole years, but violence was escalating, and after a lynching of a black man in 1927, the Prices decided to join the Great Migration, and they moved to Chicago. It marked a new flourishing for Price. In this more culturally fertile ground, the 40-year-old artist began to publish. She had outlets for her creativity and also found new ways to be fed. A voracious learner, Price at various times enrolled at the Chicago Musical College, Chicago Teachers College, University of Chicago, and American Conservatory of Music, studying languages and liberal arts subjects as well as music. She also privately pursued private studies in organ and composition with leading teachers in the city. Let's hear some of her creative energy. This is from 1934, from her piano concerto in one movement.

0: From 1934, the Andantino Allegretto from the Piano Concerto in One Movement by our Composer of the Week, Florence Price, written after her move to Chicago from Arkansas, we heard Jenna Buchanan-Mason with the Chiniki Orchestra. More on Florence Price's life and music tomorrow, just after 8 o'clock. A little night music continues with Brahms, and we'll hear from that famous composer from The Godfather.
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I love me some impassioned Brahms. That was the Allegro movement from the Cello and Piano Sonata No. 1, his Opus 38. Stéphane Tétreau on cello, Marie-Yves Scarfone on piano. 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Also a composer of concert music, this is from his Concerto for Strings.

0: I love those pieces. The Dances for Harp and Strings by Claude Debussy. That was the Danse Profane. Before that, I Solisti Italiani with the aria from the Concerto for Strings by Nino Rota. You are listening to A Little Night Music. Up next, we'll hear from Stamets from Schumann, and I'll tell you about your chance at a getaway in Muskoka.
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Johann Stamitz, leader of what was inarguably the best orchestra in Europe in the mid-18th century, the orchestra in Mannheim, and he had an amazing roster of wind players that he wrote pieces for to showcase their talents. That was one of them, the presto from the Flute Concerto in G. And we had our own Canadian soloist, Robert Aitken, with the St. Christopher Chamber Orchestra. Well, we've got at classicalfm.ca your chance at a stay at the Quality Inn Riverside Bracebridge. You could win two nights right

on the Muskoka River, and that includes enjoying a heated indoor swimming pool. They've got their on-site restaurant and patio right on the river, walks outdoors in nature if you feel like getting outside or you want a little

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long time piano duo James and Agnesen and Leslie Kinton. That was the Slavonic Dance in F by Dvorak in its original form. Often we hear these as orchestral pieces, but they started off as music for piano, four hands, for a kind of 19th century home musical entertainment. We heard Joel Quarrington on bass before that, David Gelbert on piano with the Adagio and Allegro by Robert Schumann. You're listening to A Little Night Music. I'm Kathleen Kajioka. It's after nine. Time to spin some new tracks. Well, the Symphonia of London, which is an exclusively recording orchestra, has rightly been back in the studio, and they've got a nice album of French orchestral favorites on Chandos. They are led by John Wilson. And here is a taste of that new album, music by Maurice Ravel. This is from Miroir.

0: That's from a recent album featuring one of my favorite violists on the planet, Tabiad Zimmerman. Just an amazing sound and so musically fluid, joined by Javier Perianis on piano in the first of the Hebrew Melodies, Opus 9, by Yosef Joachim. Before that, our new track after 9, John Wilson leading the Symphonia of London in Une Barque sur l'Océan, from Miroir by Maurice Ravel, and that's from an album called French Orchestral Favorites on Chandos. You're listening to A Little Night Music, lots more to come, quirky Purcell, groovy Foscarini, and some very well-loved Borodin are next.
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Bramwell Tovey leading the Vancouver Symphony Orchestra in the Nocturne by Alexander Borodin from his String Quartet No. 2 in D. Not a huge amount of music from this composer, mainly because his day job was as a leading chemist. Up next, the musical chemistry of Henry Purcell, which often has moments that sound like the experiment went off, but it's all very deliberate. I love Purcell and his little moments outside the lines. Here's his Three Parts Upon a Ground.

0: You know, as much as music in 17th century Italy had a lot of experimentation going on and lots of groups of academics and artists getting together to forge new kinds of music, including opera, there is an aspect of it which is wonderfully not overthought. Pieces like this, the Chicano, just easygoing bassline repetition variations, which could go on and on and on. And just feel great. I feel like 1.5 minutes was not quite enough. That was Private Music with a Chicano by Giovanni Paolo Foscarini. Before that, the Richard Carr Consort with Henry Purcell's Fantasia, Three Parts Upon a Ground. You're listening to A Little Night Music. I'm Kathleen Kajioka. Up next, music that Beethoven wrote for a friend that he eventually broke up with. And the title of the piece is the result of said ending of friendship.
1: 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Tomorrow from 3 to 7 p.m. on The Oasis. 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And violist Timothy Rideout joins Jonathan Ware on piano for a gorgeous set of foray pieces. 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I'm Mark Wigmore, host of The Oasis. 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

time to publish the work, Beethoven had to find someone else to dedicate it to, and he chose another famous violinist, one Rudolf Kreutzer. Anyone who studied violin or viola has maybe a little bit of PTSD from Kreutzer, because he wrote a very painful set of obligatory studies that we all had to learn and play and suffer through. Kreutzer, though, didn't like the piece and never played it. So there you go. That was the final movement from the Kreutzer Sonata. We are moving on now to the music of Robert Farnon and his very impressionistic orchestral treatment of a familiar French folk tune. This is A La Claire Fontaine.

A la Claire Fontaine, orchestral music by Robert Farnon. He led the Royal Philharmonic Orchestra in that recording. This is A Little Night Music. I'm Kathleen Kajioka. Time for our complete work. Now, earlier, we heard from Johann Stamitz, who wrote some wonderful music to showcase the amazing talents in his Mannheim Orchestra. And the work by Haydn that we're going to hear has a similar kind of intent. Haydn had just been hired at the Esterházy Court. Very big on music they were at the Esterházy Court, and they had an amazing orchestra themselves. And for his first set of symphonies, he made sure to showcase the incredible princely soloists. And that's what we're going to hear in his symphony number 7 called Le Midi.

0: Nicholas Harnoncourt leading Concentus Musicus Vienna in our complete work tonight, the Symphony No. 7, Le Midi, by Joseph Haydn. You are listening to A Little Night Music. Still to come, tonight's pick from the Kajioka collection. We're heading into the Baroque era and one of my favorite taken-for-granted composers.
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Marc-André Hamelin with the polka to WR. That's music by Franz Behr, arranged by Rachmaninoff. You're listening to A Little Night Music, where it is time for tonight's pick from the Kajioka collection. This is where I draw from particular favorite composers, performers, repertoire, and a composer who is always present, ever present, but never really heralded. So taken for granted is Arcangelo Corelli. We love his Christmas concerto during the holiday season, and string students always work on his music, but he's rarely really spotlighted. And to try to find great recordings of his many trio sonatas, which is the bulk of his work, is really surprisingly difficult. Corelli laid the foundations of instrumental music for generations to come, but he was so often imitated that when we look back through the screen of time, he seems ordinary, but he was anything but. Here's his trio sonata in G, opus 1, number 9.

0: Tonight's pick from the Cagioca collection, good old Arcangelo Corelli, always deserves some spotlight. That was the Trio Sonata in G, Opus 1, number 9. Really fun opening there. I love this one. Musica Amphion under Peter Jan Belder. You're listening to A Little Night Music. I'm Kathleen Cagioca. We have some music by Philippe Gaubert to see us off tonight.
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Erica Goodman on harp, Robert Aitken on flute, Oriental by Philippe Gobert. And that brings us to the end of this edition of A Little Night Music. I'm Kathleen Kadrioka. Thank you so much for listening. Stay with us. Nocturne is next. Music and poetry hosted by Marilyn Lightstone right here on the New Classical FM. Beautiful music for a crazy world.

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and a very good evening to you. I'm Marilyn Lightstone, and I'm your host here at Nocturne from the New Classical 96.3 FM, where we're going to kick off tonight's show with a little something from Louis Spohr. In 1805, when he was 21, Spohr got a job as concertmaster at the court of Gotha, which is where he met the 18-year-old harpist Dorette Scheidler, daughter of one of the court singers, and fell in love with her. To court her, he composed a sonata in C minor for violin and harp, thus affording the chance to rehearse with her. He gained permission from Dorette's mother to drive the girl to the premiere performance in a carriage, but could not bring himself to declare his love. After the performance, on the drive home, he felt emboldened and proposed, saying, "Shall we thus play together for life?" And she consented with tears. Here's the string sextet in C major, opus 104, the Larghetto, performed by the Académie Chamber Ensemble, which, as I understand it, derives from the Academy of St. Martin in the Fields, its parent organization.

two aquarelles, two watercolors. The Lento ma non troppo from the pen, hand, and heart of Frederick Delius. David Lloyd-Jones conducting the Northern Sinfonia. Preceding which, we enjoyed the Dream Pantomime from Engelbert Humperdinck's Hansel and Gretel. Peter Briner leading the Slovak Radio Symphony Orchestra, which came right after Louis Spohr's String Sextet in C Major, Opus 104, the Larghetto, performed by the Academy Chamber Ensemble. I'm Marilyn Lightstone, and I am so pleased that you've tuned us in tonight here at Nocturne from the New Classical 96.3 FM, where we try, nightly, to make the hours between 11 and 1 two of the best hours of your day. This is from Ogden Nash's Song to be Sung by the Father of Infant Female Children. I never see an infant male asleeping in the sun without I turn a little pale and think, is he the one? Oh, first he'll want to crop his curls, and then he'll want a pony, and then he'll think of pretty girls and holy matrimony. A cat without a mouse is he, without a spouse. Oh, somewhere he bubbles bubbles of milk and quietly sucks his thumbs. His cheeks are roses painted on silk, and his teeth are tucked in his gums. But alas, the teeth will begin to grow, and the bubbles cease to bubble. Given a score of years or so, the roses will turn to stubble. He'll sell a bond, or he'll write a book, and his eyes will get that acquisitive look, and raging and ravenous for the kill, he'll boldly ask for the hand of Jill. This infant, whose middle is diapered, still will want to marry my daughter, Jill. Oh, sweet be his slumber, and moist his middle. My dreams, I fear, are infanticidal. A fig for embryo Lohengrins. I'll open all his safety pins. I'll pepper his powder and salt his bottle and give him readings from Aristotle. Sand for his spinach I'll gladly bring, and Tabasco sauce for his teething ring. Then, perhaps, he'll struggle through fire and water to marry somebody else's daughter. Here's Edward Elgar's Dream Children, Opus 43. Norman Del Mar conducting the Bournemouth Sinfonietta.

John Beasley on piano and synthesizer in Snowflakes Are Dancing by Claude Debussy, before which we had the Serenade Mélancolique of Tchaikovsky, violinist Julia Fischer, Yakov Kreutzberg conducting the Russian National Orchestra, which followed the Dream Children Opus 43 by Edward Elgar, the Bournemouth Sinfonietta led by Norman Del Mar. We play a fair bit of Elgar here at Nocturne from the new Classical 96.3 FM, so I thought a little background was in order. I quote, "He was born on June 2, 1857, in Worcester, where his father played the organ and directed the choir in St. George's Catholic Church, was a violinist in local orchestras, and ran a music store. This musical ambiance served as both school and conservatory for Edward, who received no formal musical education except for a few violin lessons. But that didn't seem to stop him at all. He served his apprenticeship as a church organist, choirmaster, director of amateur orchestras, and the band of the county mental institution. The focus of his activity was the annual choir festival, when distinguished conductors and soloists performed oratorios by George Frederick Handel and Felix Mendelssohn, as well as newly commissioned works with the local choir." End of history. Before I forget, email address time, mlightstone@classical963fm.com. Here's Benjamin Godel's Jocelyn, the Berceuse. Patrick Gallois conducting the Orpheus Chamber Orchestra.

That was the Adagio from Antonín Dvořák's Cello Concerto in B minor, Opus 104. Gauthier Capuçon on cello, Paavo Järvi conducting the Frankfurt Radio Symphony Orchestra. Preceded by the Orpheus Chamber Orchestra under the sure hand of Patrick Galois, the Berceuse from Benjamin Godard's Jocelyn. Harty and Chopin and Morricone coming.

0: There are hundreds of ways to kneel and kiss the ground.
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Hello again. I'm Marilyn Lightstone, and you are most welcome back to Nocturne from the New Classical on 96.3 FM, where Uri Meyer conducted the Edmonton Symphony Orchestra in the Nocturne from Herbert Hamilton Harty's A John Field Suite. First up, after the break, we heard Antonio Rossetti's Clarinet Concerto No. 2 in E-flat, the Romance. The soloist was Dieter Klocker, while Holger Schroeter-Siebeck conducted the SWR Symphony Orchestra Baden-Baden und Freiberg. This poem, The Gift of Love, was written by 20th century East Indian poet Bayalamanyama, translated from Malayalam, a language spoken in the south of the subcontinent by about 30 million people. It's one of the many, many Indian languages. Their names alone sound like music to me. Hindi, Urdu, Marathi, Punjabi, Tamil, Telugu, Malayalam, Kannada, Gujarati, Rajasthani. I am stitching a handkerchief in noonday heat. Birds sleep. At dusk, I'm still at it, stitching and unstitching to make it just right. I'm scared my fingers will spoil the whiteness. This needle blunt, yet driven by love, it makes a home for my heart. Loose threads turn into rock faults. The needle dreams through them. Webs of color, wild trees, rose bushes. I want to be so very close. I want to breathe in each breath you lose. How shall I give you this gift of love? Will it please you?

Antonin Dvorak's Piano Concerto in G Minor, the Andante Sostenuto, performed for us by pianist Vyacheslav Richter, accompanied by the Bavarian State Orchestra Munich, conducted by Carlos Kleiber, which followed Edward Elgar's Meditation from The Light of Life, Jondani Butt conducting the Royal Philharmonic Orchestra, which came right after Frédéric Chopin's Nocturne in E-flat, pianist Philippe Wojciechowski and the Kiev Symphony Orchestra. I hear tell that Mr. Wojciechowski is equally at home in the jazz idiom. I'd like to hear some of that. Here's a Billy Collins poem. It's called The Blues. Much of what is said her must be said twice. A reminder that no one takes an immediate interest in the pain of others. Nobody will listen, it would seem, if you simply admit your baby left you early this morning. She didn't even stop to say goodbye. But if you sing it again with the help of the band, which will now lift you to a higher, more ardent and beseeching key, people will not only listen, they will shift to the sympathetic edges of their chairs, moved to such acute anticipation by that chord and the delay that follows, they will not be able to sleep unless you release with one finger a scream from the throat of your guitar and turn your head back to the microphone to let them know you're a hard-hearted man, but that woman's sure gonna make you cry. Coming up next on Nocturne, from the new classical 96.3 FM, Ennio Morricone's Buona Fortuna, violinist Angèle Dubois and her Pietà.

am a huge fan of Hannah Chang, as you may remember. That was she playing the Adagio con Variazioni of Ottorino Respighi. Leonard Slatkin, who seems to be her conductor of choice, conducting the Philharmonia Orchestra. Before that, Angèle Dubois and the glorious music of her La Pietà, Ennio Morricone's Buona Fortuna. And good luck to all of us, I say, as I take my leave. This is what Oscar Hammerstein Jr. said about his creative partner, Richard Rodgers. I hand him a lyric and get out of his way. In the Still of the Night, coming up next on the New Classical 96.3 FM. Until we meet again, I'm Marilyn Lightstone.

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0: Leading to this. 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

0: Alex Schumacher, Elvira Hernandez, Adeselis Germay, Ange Mlinko, and Kevin Young, as well as the Lifetime Recognition Award recipient, Raul Sarita, and the Canadian First Book Prize winner, Joseph Kidney. 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

0: Good morning. Welcome to Classical Mornings on the new Classical FM. It's Wednesday, May 27th, another beautiful spring day beginning to unfold. And we've got music to match it this morning. Bright, energetic, uplifting music to start the day. And honestly, there is no better way to begin the morning than with Bach. But first, Lisa Edwards has traffic and Jeremy Logan brings us the 6 o'clock news.
1: The 401 westbound at Westney in Ajax. We've got a crash cleanup in the left lane, and we've also got problems westbound on the 401 and the collectors approaching the 400. A stall vehicle in the left lane. Charles closure between Yonge and Bayall for police activity. Construction on the northbound 400 at Langstaff in the right lane, and southbound 400 at Rutherford right lane. Maintenance on the go. The Ford It's a Big Deal event is on until June 1st. 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
1: Thank you, Lisa. And good morning. I'm Jeremy Logan with your 6 o'clock news on the new Classical FM. We're at 6 o'clock right now. Mostly sunny for your Wednesday, May 27th, with a high of 26 degrees. Right now, it is 18 degrees Celsius in Toronto. In the news, we begin in Ottawa, where decisions have been made to ensure Ebola stays out of Canada. Beginning at midnight tonight, immigrants and residents of the Democratic Republic of Congo, Uganda, and South Sudan will be turned away from Canada in response to the Ebola disease outbreak in Central Africa. Immigration staff will also pause making decisions on applications from these countries. And starting Sunday, it has been announced by the Public Health Agency of Canada that anyone, including Canadian citizens and permanent residents, who has been in these areas in the previous 21 days and does not have symptoms, to quarantine for 21 days. The measure is effective until at least August 29th, and the measures are being called precautionary, given the severity of Ebola disease and the evolving international situation, with soccer's World Cup hosted in North America, including Toronto and Vancouver, next month. Meantime, we have learned Ontario Public Service employees may be allowed to work remotely during daytime World Cup matches in Toronto. The decision comes after calls from Ontario Public Service representatives for more flexible work options during the tournament, citing concerns about increased congestion, ongoing construction, and disrupted sidewalk access. A spokesperson for outgoing Treasury Board President Caroline Mulrooney says, "While public servants are expected in the workplace 5 days a week, managers may approve temporary remote work requests for situations like World Cup Gay Dames." Former Federal Environment Minister Stephen Guilbeault is expected to announce today that he will resign as a Liberal MP after Parliament breaks for the summer. Guilbeault's anticipated departure comes amid speculation about the prominent Quebec environmentalist's political future and in the wake of Prime Minister Mark Carney's climate policy concessions to Alberta and its oil and gas sector. With his expected departure, the governing Liberals' thin majority in the House of Commons will become even more so, even as North Vancouver Liberal MP Jonathan Wilkinson prepares to leave to become Canada's ambassador to the European Union. The Liberals currently have 174 seats in the House of Commons and need 172 to hold a majority. First elected in 2019, Guilbeault served as Justin Trudeau's Heritage Minister before taking on the environment portfolio from 2021 to March 2025 when Carney took office as Prime Minister after winning the Liberal leadership. In arts news, the individual at the helm of Canada's most influential theatre institution is ending his tenure on a reflective note. Antoine Ciamolini's farewell season at the Stratford Festival will open with The Tempest, considered something of a farewell from Shakespeare. It's only the ninth time the renowned festival has staged the play in its 73-year history. Ciamolini, now 65, started at the Stratford Festival in 1988 as an actor before moving into directing and eventually the role of artistic director in 2013. On the world money markets, Asian shares were mixed to end today's trading. European stocks are on the rise, as are U.S. futures. What price of oil is now around $95 a barrel, with good news at the pumps tomorrow, with the price of gas here in the GTA expected to fall 10 cents a liter, tomorrow at about $1.74 a liter for regular. The Canadian dollar is trading at 72.3 cents U.S. In sports, Jesus Sanchez hit his first career Grand Slam in the Blue Jays' 8-1 win over the Miami Marlins here in the city under an open dome. The tiebreaker goes this afternoon just after 1 o'clock. Hamilton's Shai Gilgeous-Alexander had 32 points and 9 assists as the Oklahoma City Thunder defeated the visiting San Antonio Spurs 127-114 to take a 3-2 lead in the best-of-7 NBA Western Conference Finals. Toronto Tempo is in action tonight on the road against the Chicago Sky. And at the French Open Tennis Grand Slam, Félix Auger-Aliassime and Victoria Mboko are on to second-round play tomorrow, while Mboko plays in women's doubles this morning. Denis Shapovalov lost his first-round singles match. It is 6:05. Taking a look at your Classical FM weather forecast, Mostly sunshine for your Wednesday, May 27th, with a high of 26 degrees. Partly cloudy tonight with a low of 13, and tomorrow mainly sunny, a high of 22. Currently it is 18 degrees Celsius in Toronto, 12 in Cobourg, 14 in Collingwood. I'm Jeremy Logan. 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

Welcome back to Classical Mornings. I'm Jean Stillwell on the new Classical FM, and that was Glenn Gould in Goldberg Variations, Variation 26. Honestly, it almost sounds impossible. The speed, the crossing hands, the precision, it feels less like piano playing and more like controlled electricity. But the later Goldberg Variations, Bach is writing music of astonishing complexity and athleticism, keeps getting more difficult. And yet Glenn Gould plays it with that famously calm focus, as though every note already exists perfectly in his mind before his fingers even touch the keyboard. It's breathtaking music, dizzying, exhilarating Bach. Welcome to the show. We've got a wonderful hour ahead this morning. Beautiful music, stories behind the music, and lots to share with you along the way. Plus, at 6:30, Match the Mezzo returns. The Lotto 649 Gold Bar jackpot is an estimated $14 million, along with the classic jackpot of $5 million. Guess the missing word in a familiar phrase, and you'll receive a $100 Lotto 649 voucher. And we stay with Bach now. But somehow the energy level, if you can believe it, climbs even higher. Brandenburg Concerto No. 3 in G major, the Allegro section, with Tafel Music Baroque Orchestra in Jean Lemann conducting and probably playing as well. This is the kind of music that feels like pure motion, bright, propulsive, unstoppable. And strangely enough, listening to Bach at this speed always makes me think of a calm early morning latte made with Ethiopian Yirgacheffe beans. Elegant, smooth, almost tea-like in character. Maybe that's part of Bach's magic. Astonishing energy delivered with complete clarity and poise.

0: terrific music, wonderfully well played by Erica Goodman on the harp, Carlos Salcedo's Rumba. It is 6:14 on Classical Mornings. I'm your host, Jean Stillwell. We've got some Corn Gold coming up. The Romance Andante section from the Violin Concerto with Nicola Benedetti, violinist, the Bournemouth Symphony Orchestra, and Kirill Karabets conducting. But first, we're going to turn to Lisa with a traffic update.
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2: Once again, problems on the go for Ajax travelers. The westbound 401 at West Knee Road, we've got a crash cleanup in the left lane. Again, if you're heading through the area, expecting heavier delays. Westbound 401 collectors approaching the 400, a left lane stall. Charles is closed between Young and Bayall for police activity. If that's your area of downtown, something to factor in. And keep in mind, a little bit of construction still causing delays. Eastbound 401 Express past Mavis, we've got two left lanes blocked. It's the all-weather drive main event. 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I'm Lisa Edwards with traffic on the new Classical FM.
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A wonderfully circuitous, romantic, melodic line to that final moment of peace in the relationship. So beautiful. Erich Wolfgang Korngold, what a clever man. The Romance Andante section from the Violin Concerto with Nicola Benedetti and the sweet sound on the violin that she makes. And the Bournemouth Symphony Orchestra with Kirill Katabets conducting. It's 6:29 on Classical Mornings. I'm your host, Jean Stillwell. It is time to play Match the Mezzo. We're going to take a caller at 416-507-9894 during this piece by Mascagni from Cavalleria Rusticana, the Intermezzo, with André Rieu, violinist, and the Johann Strauss Orchestra.

0: Beautiful music by Pietro Mascagni, the intermezzo from the opera Cavalleria Rusticana with André Rieu, violinist, and the Johann Strauss Orchestra. It's 6:33 on Classical Mornings. I'm your host, Jean Stillwell, and we are playing Match the Mezzo this morning, and with us on the phone is Haley in Etobicoke. Good morning, Haley.
1: Good morning, Jean. How are you doing?
0: Great, thank you. How are you?
1: Oh, fabulous. I'm just waiting to go outside and enjoy this beautiful weather.
0: Great. So let's start the game. And the word to match this morning is, in fact, morning. Morning blank. Please choose from one of these three options. Is it morning glow, morning light, or morning coffee?
1: I'll go with morning coffee.
0: I would go with morning coffee, too. However, here's the thing. In order for me to see any light, I have to have my coffee first. So, you know, I think I like the fact that you chose coffee because it leads right into the winning word, which was light. So congratulations, Haley. You have won a $100 Lotto 649 plus Encore voucher. Tonight's Lotto 649 Gold Ball jackpot is an estimated $14 million, with the classic jackpot of $5 million. Haley, what would you do if you won that money?
1: I would definitely use it to travel.
0: Ah, could you repeat that one more time and we'll see what happens? I can't hear you.
1: I would travel the world.
0: Okay. Ah, that sounds perfect. That sounds perfect. Well, congratulations. Our fingers are crossed for you for tonight. And I wish you all the best and thank you so much for calling in this morning.
1: Thank you so much, and you have yourself a wonderful day.
0: Thanks. You too, Haley. Bye-bye.

You can't go wrong with Mozart. The Rondo in D major, Víkingur Ólafsson. Oh, I love the way he plays Mozart. He was at the piano to interpret that piece of music. The New Classical FM is the official radio sponsor of Shaw Festival's 2026 exciting new season in beautiful Niagara-on-the-Lake. Don't miss world-class theater on three stages, including the comedy classic Funny Girl, Amadeus, A Symphony of Brilliance and Betrayal, a legendary farce, One for the Pot, and more. For more information or to order tickets, go to shawfest.com. And now we're going to turn to music by Carl Stamitz near the Rondo section from his Clarinet Concerto No. 7 with Sabina Meyer, clarinetist, the Academy of St. Martin in the Fields, conducted by Iona Brown.

0: Rondo section from Carl Stommett's Clarinet Concerto No. 7, the marvelous playing of Sabina Meyer, clarinetist, and the Academy of St. Martin in the Fields, all conducted by Iona Brown. And coming up, we've got, it's 6:44, and we're going to turn to Lisa, and we're going to have some Charles Avison. It's on the way, but first we're going to check in with Lisa and a traffic update.
1: Still looking at problems on the westbound 401 at Westney Road in Ajax. We've got a crash in the left lane. We've got backups past Highway 412. Busy this morning on the westbound 401, continuing from Nielsen Core and Collectors on through the DVP. The Don Valley south of the 401. Slow as you continue through Eglinton. Patchy volume as you make your way on through Bayview Bloor and making your way out this morning on the QEW and the Gardiner Expressway problem-free. Charles closure between Yonge and Bayall for police activity underway. It's the all-weather drive main event. 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I'm Lisa Edwards with traffic on the new Classical FM.
2: 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And violist Timothy Rideout joins Jonathan Ware on piano for a gorgeous set of foray pieces. 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

0: Great piece of music there by Wenzel Pichel, the finale from the Symphonia in E major, with the Toronto Chamber Orchestra and Kevin Mallon conducting. He plays that repertoire so well. Conducts it, shall I say. And before that, we had music by Charles Aveson, the Allegro section from the Concerto Grosso No. 2 in G major, with Tafel Music and Jean Lemon. And now we're going to turn to Lisa with traffic, and Jeremy Logan has the 7 o'clock news.
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2: Once again, looking at delays in the westbound 401, continuing past Brock Street in Whitby through Westney. We did have those earlier problems clear away, and taking a look at delays now. Continuing into Scarborough, slowdowns from Markham Court and Collectors on past the DVP. We've got your slowdowns from Leslie through Bathurst, and eastbound on the 401 delays continue past Dixie through Dixon Martin Grove. A few delays as you make your way through the 400 are typical. And again, Don Valley delays as you make your way south of the 401 through Eglinton. Charles is closed between Yonge and Bay, all for police activity. The Ford It's a Big Deal event is on until June 1st. 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I'm Lisa Edwards with traffic on the New Classical FM.
3: Thank you, Lisa. And good morning. I'm Jeremy Logan with your 7 o'clock news on the New Classical FM. We're at 7 o'clock right now. A mix of sun and cloud for your Wednesday, May 27th, with a high of 26 degrees. Right now, it is 17 degrees Celsius in Toronto. In the news, we begin with good news at the pumps. Gas prices are about to drop significantly, about 10 cents a liter, as of tomorrow. Dan McTague, with Canadians for Affordable Energy, says that will add to the 12 cents a liter decrease over last week.
4: And all this really has to do with headlines that are suggesting that somehow there's going to be some kind of a peace agreement between the U.S. and Iran. That hasn't happened, but markets seem to be really amused by this, and they're willing to shed a lot of their positions. So that means that $1.73.9 is the price we're going to see at a lot of gas stations, not just here in Toronto through the GTHA, but also through Southern and, of course, Central Ontario.
3: In recent days, Donald Trump said the United States would be close to reaching a deal with Iran that could end the war and reopen the Strait of Hormuz, which is where a fifth of the world's oil supply passes through. Vivian Berkovich is a former Canadian ambassador to Israel and told Fightback with Libby Znaimer on her sister station.

0: Action Zoomer Radio. The U.S. president may not get a deal as soon as he has been indicating.
1: The one red line Trump has been consistent about is we cannot allow the Islamic Republic of Iran to obtain a nuclear weapon. He's very focused on that, and that he believes is in the American national interest, notwithstanding anything that Tucker Carlson says. That is complex. It's going to take negotiation, and it's going to take on-the-ground verification. It's not something that's going to be signed off on tomorrow.
0: The latest word on negotiating a deal to end the Iran war is coming from U.S. Secretary of State Marco Rubio, who said it could take a few days to halt the war and restart shipping through the Strait of Hormuz, while giving negotiators 60 days to tackle more complex issues, including Iran's nuclear program. Well, as Olivia Chow responds to allegations of harassment of staff in some city councillors' offices, a new law has been passed at Queen's Park, which says city councillors can be thrown out of office for harassing staff. In fact, MPPs from all parties have approved the bill. The new rules mean that elected officials who are found guilty of serious breaches of codes of conduct by both local and provincial integrity commissioners can subsequently be removed by a unanimous vote of council. Up until now, local politicians could be fired for things like campaign finance violations, but not for sexual harassment, leaving some in office even after an integrity commissioner found them guilty of misconduct. Premier Doug Ford says he voted for the bill despite his own reservations that councillors could use it to go after political opponents. Toronto's mayor, meantime, told reporters at an unrelated news conference, everyone deserves a safe workplace. Chow warned councillors that when they don't take care of their staff, productivity sinks, and with it, how the city runs. A Toronto Star report earlier this week revealed allegations of toxic workplace conditions in some councillors' offices, including claims of serious sexual misconduct, bullying antics like fat shaming or mocking disabilities, and verbal abuse. Well, he was president of one of the largest family-controlled publishing companies in the nation and a former board chairman of the Associated Press. Donald E. Newhouse has died at the age of 96. A statement from his family says he passed away at his home in New Jersey. Donald E. Newhouse spent nearly 50 years overseeing the 35 newspapers of Advance Publications, the media business started by his late father, Samuel Irving Newhouse Sr., in 1922. On the global markets, Asian shares were mixed today. European stocks are in the green, as are U.S. futures. The Canadian dollar is trading at 72.2 cents U.S. In sports, the Toronto Blue Jays will try to win their home series against the Miami Marlins in a 1 p.m. match today after taking last night's game 8-1. Toronto Tempo are on the road playing the Chicago Sky tonight. And at the French Open Tennis Grand Slam, both Victoria Mboko and Félix Auger-Aliassime have moved on to second-round play, while Mboko has a women's doubles match this morning. It is 7:04. Taking a look at your Classical FM weather forecast, it'll be a mix of sun and cloud for your Wednesday, May 27th, with a high of 26 degrees. Partly cloudy tonight with a low of 13, and tomorrow mainly sunny and a high of 22. Currently, it is 17 degrees Celsius in Toronto, 12 in Cobourg, 13 degrees in Collingwood. 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

Welcome back to Classical Mornings. And that was music by Antonio Vivaldi, the Guitar Concerto in D Major, the Allegro section from that, with guitarist Sharon Isbin, accompanied by the Zurich Chamber Orchestra under the direction of Howard Griffiths. And there's such a brightness and elegance in that music. Vivaldi always seems to know exactly how to keep things dancing forward, and Sharon Isbin, wow, brings such intimacy and clarity to the guitar line. She's one of the world's leading guitarists, known not only for her virtuosity, but also for helping bring the classical guitar into mainstream concert hall repertoire. Welcome to the second hour of Classical Mornings. I'm your host, Jean Stillwell, on the new Classical FM, as we continue with more great music this hour. Quiz of the Bumblebee returns at 7:30 this morning, where we'll test your classical music trivia knowledge in 1 minute. Get five or more answers correct, and you'll receive two Classical FM mugs. And just for calling in and playing, you'll receive one mug. And now, music by Claude Debussy, The Cakewalk from Children's Corner, with Angela Hewitt at the piano. Now, Children's Corner is a six-piece suite Debussy wrote for his young daughter, affectionately nicknamed Shushu. Each movement captures a different childhood scene or imagination, and the cakewalk, more formally Gollywog's cakewalk. It's a lively, playful finale to the set, and you can really hear Debussy having some fun here, borrowing the rhythms of the popular cakewalk dance that had become fashionable in Paris at the time.

0: There's a wonderful piece by Reynaldo Hahn called Si mes vers avaient des ailes. And that was me singing. And it was accompanied, I was accompanied by Robert Courtgard, just a wonderful pianist to work with. We have such a wonderfully collaborative relationship. And the words mean, if my words had wings, they would fly to you and tell you how much I love you. Just a simple, simple, wonderful message. And it's on a recording of mine that I did called Les Chemins de l'Amour, The Paths of Love. And now we're going to turn to music by Rodrigo. It's coming up anyway. The Fantasia para un gentil hombre, Danzas de las Asas, with Joana Gafror, flautist, Asturias Symphony Orchestra. Maximiano Valdez will be conducting. But first we're going to turn to Lisa with a traffic update.
1: New problems popping up on the eastbound 401, the express at Mississauga Road. We've got a crash blocking that left lane if you're heading through the area. Just beginning to see some heavier delays. Collectors will be a better option, of course. The westbound 401 is trouble-free, but your delays continue out of the Durham stretch. We've also got slowdowns now past Markham Road on through the DVP. And we've got delays DVP south of the 401 through Don Mills. QEW and the Gardner Expressway are trouble-free. 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
2: These are the sounds of Marcus's most prized possession. 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

Wonderful Dance from Joaquin Rodrigo's Fantasia para un Gentil Hombre with Joana Gaffra, flautist, the Asturias Symphony Orchestra, conducted by Maximiano Valdes.

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Speaking of classical, go to classicalfm.ca to enter our Fairmont Royal York Spring in the City contest. Fairmont Royal York invites you to experience spring with beauty and the extraordinary. The historic landmark becomes a canvas for the season, featuring breathtaking installations that transform their grand lobby, cherished traditions reimagined with care, and experiences crafted to linger in memory long after you leave. Enter our Fairmont Royal York Spring in the City contest, and you and a guest could win the ultimate spring getaway in the heart of downtown Toronto. The prize includes a one-night stay in a Fairmont Gold room, valet parking, evening canapé in the Fairmont Gold Lounge. Isn't that a wonderful idea? And brunch for two at Rain Restaurant. Now we're going to turn to music by Chopin, the Ballade No. 2 in F major, with Charles Chardin-Lin at the piano.

Wonderful, tumultuous music from Frédéric Chopin, the Ballade, number 2 in F major, with Charles-Richard Hamelin at the piano. Just beautiful interpretation there. It is 7:30 on Classical Mornings. We're going to take a caller to play the Quiz of the Bumblebee during this piece by Trevor Duncan, The Girl from Corsica, the New London Orchestra, conducted by Ronald Corp. And the number to call is 416-507-9894.

0: So there he was, Trevor Duncan, having a holiday in Corsica, about to get on the boat to leave, and he spies a girl on a hill, and she's absolutely beautiful, and he decides to compose a piece about her, the girl from Corsica, with the New London Orchestra conducted by Ronald Corp. And now we are playing the Quiz of the Bumblebee at 7:35 on Classical Mornings. With us on the phone this morning is Massimo in Toronto. Good morning, Massimo.
1: Hi, Jean. How are you?
0: I'm terrific, thanks. How about you?
1: I'm just...
0: Are you on your way to work?
1: I am, yes.
0: Okay. How's the traffic out there?
1: It's not too bad.
0: Okay.
1: Yeah, I got on the road early, so...
0: Okay, great. Are you all set to play the Quiz of the Bumblebee?
1: You bet.
0: Okay, let's go. True or false? Johann Sebastian Bach had 20 children.
1: No, that's true.
0: Number two, Johann Sebastian Bach is most closely associated with which musical era? The Baroque era or the Romantic era?
1: The Baroque era.
0: Yep. Joseph Haydn is often called the father of the symphony. True or false?
1: Yep, true.
0: Maurice Ravel is most closely associated with which style of music? Impressionism or minimalism?
1: Impressionism.
0: Yep. Did Ennio Morricone compose the music for the film The Mission?
1: Oh, thank gosh he did.
0: Yeah, well done, dude. Which famous swashbuckling film did Eric Wolfgang Korngold compose music for? Was it Ben-Hur or The Adventures of Robin Hood?
1: Ooh, I'm going to go Ben-Hur.
0: Okay. Number seven. Wolfgang Amadeus Mozart was born in which country? Austria or Germany?
1: Austria.
0: You bet. 6 out of 7. Bravo. 2 mugs, just like that.
1: Okay.
0: Easy peasy. Well done, Massimo.
1: Yeah.
0: Thank
1: you. It's that movie music.
0: It is. Oh, yeah. That's true. And you know what? You're probably too young for the Eric Wolfgang Korngold stuff, because that was way back in the 50s and 60s.
1: Yeah, that's true.
0: But thank you so much for calling in and playing. And you won 2 mugs, and it was excellent. Well done. Thank
1: Wonderful.
0: You so much.
1: Thank you very much, Jean. I listen to your show all the time.
0: I'm so glad.
1: And, yeah, I've always wanted to play the quiz.
0: I'm so glad you caught it. You called us, and you were able to call and play, and you did so well. Thanks for doing so.
1: Okay, thank you, Jean.
0: Bye.
1: Okay, bye.

0: Maddalena Lombardini Siermann's Violin Concerto in B-flat major, we heard the third movement with Zafira Valova, violinist, in Il Pomodoro. And before that, Beethoven's Piano Sonata No. 8, the Pathétique, the Rondo section from that, with Jonathan Biss at the piano. It's 7:48 on Classical Mornings. I'm your host, Jean Stillwell. We've got music by Giovanni Paisiello coming up, the Mandolin Concerto in E-flat major, the third movement, with Il Giardino Armonico, Avi Avital, mandolinist, and Giovanni Antonini conducting. But first, we're going to get a traffic update from Lisa.
1: The 401 eastbound express past Mississauga Road, we've got a crash cleanup in the HOV and left lane. Again, the heavier delays now continue through Derry. Eastbound on the 401, the collector's approaching the 427. Watching for debris is center lane affected. Staying in the express if you want to avoid that, but again, giving yourself that extra time and keep your eyes peeled. The westbound 401 is currently accident-free. We've got your normal volume, though, continuing through Scarborough. Southbound 404 Don Valley, busy from Finch right down through Bayview Bloor. Again, the QE and the Gardner Expressway run problem-free, but your typical delays. Charles is closed between Young and Bayall for police activity, and Morningside south of Finch, problems ongoing. 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I'm Lisa Edwards with traffic on the new Classical FM.
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0: The main title theme from The Last of Us by Gustavo Santaolalla, the 2023 soundtrack from the HBO original series. Now we're going to turn to Lisa with traffic and Jeremy Logan has the 8 o'clock news.
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2: The 401 eastbound express past Mississauga Road, HOV and left lane crash cleanup still underway. We've got heavier delays through Derry. Also looking at problems eastbound on the 401 and the collectors approaching the 427. Still debris in the center lane being swept away. We've got those extra slowdowns. Stay in the express if you want to avoid it. Moving out this morning on the southbound 404 DVP. We've got your delays from Shepherd over the 401 on through to about Don Mills. Northbound DVP slowdowns from Eglinton back up to the 401. The Curie Gardner problem free. Charles closure between Yonge and Bay for police activity in Morningside, south of Finch, problems to watch for. Traffic is slow. 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I'm Lisa Edwards with traffic on the new Classical FM.
3: Thank you, Lisa. And good morning. I'm Jeremy Logan with your 8 o'clock news on the new Classical FM. Where it is 8 o'clock right now. A mix of sun and cloud for your Wednesday, May 27th, with a high of 26 degrees. Right now, it is 18 degrees Celsius in Toronto. In the news, we begin in Ottawa, where decisions have been made to ensure Ebola stays out of Canada. Beginning at midnight tonight, immigrants and residents of the Democratic Republic of Congo, Uganda, and South Sudan will be turned away from Canada in response to the Ebola disease outbreak in Central Africa. Immigration staff will also pause making decisions on applications.

0: publications from these countries. And starting Sunday, it has been announced by the Public Health Agency of Canada that anyone, including Canadian citizens and permanent residents, who has been in these areas in the previous 21 days and does not have symptoms, will have to quarantine for 21 days. The measure is effective until at least August 29th and is being called precautionary, given the severity of Ebola disease and the evolving international situation with soccer's World Cup hosted in North America, including Toronto and Vancouver, next month. Meantime, we have learned Ontario Public Service employees may be allowed to work remotely during daytime World Cup matches in Toronto. The decision comes after calls from Ontario Public Service representatives for more flexible work options during the tournament, citing concerns about increased congestion, ongoing construction, and disrupted sidewalk access. A spokesperson for outgoing Treasury Board President Caroline Mulroney says while public servants are expected in the workplace 5 days a week, managers may approve temporary remote work requests for situations like World Cup day games. Well, that massive yellow rubber duck won't be on Toronto's waterfront this summer. It has been announced the Toronto Waterfront Festival will pause the annual event this year because of funding challenges and FIFA-related pressures and will be back in 2027. A news release says a perfect storm of circumstances led to this difficult decision by festival organizers. The annual festival, originally planned for September, features Mama Duck, a six-story, 16,000-pound rubber duck, recognized by many as the world's largest rubber duck. Organizers say the event, which is sponsored by Redpath Sugar Refinery, received no grant funding from municipal, provincial, or federal governments. They also say that as a result of the 2026 FIFA World Cup, there was considerable competition for corporate sponsorship. In arts news, the individual at the helm of Canada's most influential theatre institution is ending his tenure on a reflective note. Anthony Cimolino's farewell season at the Stratford Festival will open with The Tempest, considered something of a farewell from Shakespeare. It's only the ninth time the renowned festival has staged the play in its 73-year history. Cimolino, now 65, started at the Stratford Festival in 1988 as an actor before moving into directing and eventually the role of artistic director in 2013. On the world money markets, Asian shares were mixed to end today's trading. European stocks are on the rise, as are U.S. futures. The price of oil is now around $95 a barrel, with good news at the pumps for tomorrow, with the price of gas here in the GTA expected to fall 10 cents a liter to just under $1.74 for regular. The Canadian dollar is trading at 72.2 cents U.S. In sports, Jesus Sanchez hit his first career Grand Slam in the Blue Jays' 8-1 win over the Miami Marlins here in the city under an open dome. The tiebreaker goes this afternoon just after 1 o'clock. Toronto Tempo is in action tonight on the road against the Chicago Sky. And at the French Open Tennis Grand Slam, Félix Auger-Aliassime and Victoria Mboko are on to second-round play tomorrow, while Mboko plays in women's doubles this morning. Denis Shapovalov lost his first-round singles match. It is 8:05, taking a look at your classical FM weather forecast. A mix of sun and cloud for your Wednesday, May 27th, with a high of 26 degrees. It'll be partly cloudy tonight, with a low of 13, and tomorrow mainly sunny, in a high of 22. Currently, it is 18 degrees Celsius in Toronto, 12 in Cobourg, 14 degrees in Collingwood. I'm Jeremy Logan. 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

Welcome back to Classical Mornings, and we begin the hour with music by Howard Shore, and that was The Lord of the Rings, The Fellowship of the Ring, Concerning Hobbits, performed by the Studio Orchestra with Howard Shore conducting, and the music has become instantly recognizable to film audiences around the world. It's warm, it's pastoral, and full of charm. Captures the peaceful spirit of the Shire before the great adventure begins. And Howard Shore's achievement with the Lord of the Rings trilogy was extraordinary. He composed well over 10 hours of music across the three films. Jeremy was the first person to tell me about that, so I had to check it out. Creating one of the most ambitious and celebrated film scores in cinema history. And of course, Howard Shore's Canadian, which makes that accomplishment feel all the more special. Welcome to the third hour of Classical Mornings, our 8 o'clock hour. I'm Jean Stillwell on the new Classical FM. The arts update's coming up at 8:30 this morning with lots happening around the city, concerts, exhibitions, performances, and a few juicy bits along the way as well. But first, music by Manuel de Falla, the Jota from Siete Populares Españolas, with the Toronto Cello Ensemble. Now, this piece translates as 7 popular Spanish songs, and de Falla based the suite on traditional Spanish folk music from different regions of Spain. The Jota is a lively Spanish dance, and you'll know why.

0: And that was music by Manuel de Falla. The Siete Canciones Populares Españolas translates as Seven Popular Spanish Songs. And we heard the Jota from that, a dance, with the Toronto Cello Ensemble, a wonderful showcase for the rich sound of the Toronto Cello Ensemble, indeed. It is 8:14 on Classical Mornings. We're going to turn to Lisa with the traffic update.
1: Eastbound 401 Express past Mississauga Road, crash in the HRV and left lane cleared away. We still have residual delays. Also busy eastbound on the 401 past Dixon Martin Grove right through Keele. We've got heavier delays as you make your way into Pickering. Just past Brock Road, a stall vehicle on the right lane, so drivers keep your eyes peeled. The westbound 401 trouble-free, DVP, the Gardner Expressway, nothing out of the ordinary. New problems, QAW westbound approaching Trafalgar, crash in that center lane. Westbound Lawrence past Bathurst, we've got closure for a fire investigation. It's the all-weather drive main event. Get on Common Valley. 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I'm Lisa Edwards with traffic on the new Classical FM.
0: It's 8:14 on Classical Mornings. I'm your host, Jean Stillwell. With us on the phone right now is Tom Mihalik from Tom's Place. Good morning, Tom.
2: Good morning, Jean. Thank you very kindly for allowing me to be on the air with you.
0: Absolutely.
2: I just told Jeremy a few minutes ago, he asked me, Tom, how are you doing? And I said, I feel way better than I look, and my face is way better.
0: Fantastic.
2: On the radio.
0: Aww.
2: No comparison.
0: There you go. I bet you're looking fabulous today, Tom.
2: Well, you know what? Yes, I do. I do agree with you. I do look great. You know, a guy who's going to be 70 soon.
0: I know.
2: I still got the world on a string.
0: You do.
2: Sitting on a rainbow. And people tell me, Tom, what a suit.
0: Mm-hmm.
2: What a life.
0: Mm-hmm.
2: My whole life goes around clothing.
0: Yes.
2: How good can it be? I do all the purchases. I travel. I don't travel as much as I used to. Yes, I don't want to leave Kensington. I have a date with her every Thursday, and she tells me, I'm too busy, too busy, too busy.
0: Aww.
2: I can't miss that.
0: No, you
2: so
0: can't.
2: So I try to stay in the city. A lot of the suppliers will travel to Toronto from all over the world to show me the samples. Because without the samples, I cannot buy. I got to feel the fabric. Yeah. I got to see the style. Yeah. And I have to make sure that it's the right product for our store.
0: Sure.
2: You know, it's interesting. The world is shrinking. Even the talent is shrinking.
0: Ah.
2: There's less and less people in our business, unfortunately. AI, your eye, my eye. One day they're going to take over everything. But in the meantime, Tom's Place is there for you.
0: Yes.
2: Please come down to the store. Take advantage of the wonderful clothing, wonderfully made clothing, shirts, ties, sport jackets, linen suits. It's all at Tom's Place. And you'll see for yourself, I look way better than I feel. Way better.
0: We're glad to hear that, Tom, kind of. Tom is a Renaissance man. He does everything for Tom's Place. Always has. His father before him did. And that's why he's in business and has been for so long. He knows it all, and he can help you with that same kind of experience. Plus, he'll give you great deals. Go down there. Tell him that you listen to Classical Mornings and the new Classical FM, 96.3 especially, and he will give you deals. Talk to him about it. And not only that, just check out all the sales. You can also check out the sales at toms-place.com. And Tom's Place, when you go down there, he's open every day at 190 Baldwin Street in Kensington Market. You know what? Tom's Place, he's going to suit you.
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is it by John Field, the Divertissement, number one in E major, with Michael O'Rourke at the piano. The London Mozart Players were conducted by Matthias Bamert. The New Classical FM is an official radio sponsor of the Luminato Festival, June 3rd to the 28th at venues across the GTA. 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And now we're going to turn to the music of Giuseppe Verdi, the Grand March from Aida, with the Philadelphia Orchestra and Eugene Ormandy conducting.

imagine being in the audience and listening to that great grand march, the whole use of a big, fat, juicy orchestra, music by Giuseppe Verdi from Aida. It's so fabulous. I digress. The Philadelphia Orchestra was playing and Eugene Ormandy was conducting. It is 8:35 on Classical Mornings and it is time for the Arts Update. First off, Tafa Music Baroque Orchestra closes its season this weekend with Beethoven and Bologna, The Winds of Change, Friday and Saturday evenings at 8, with a Sunday afternoon performance at 3 at Kerner Hall. The concerts feature guest music director Shunsuke Sato, known for his exciting, energetic approach to Baroque and classical repertoire, because why not? The program includes a virtuosic violin concerto by Joseph Bologna, Chevalier de Saint-Georges, along with Symphony No. 3, the Eroica, by Beethoven, full of drama, energy, and bold musical ideas. A terrific way for Tafa Music to bring the season to a close. For tickets and information, go to tafamusic.org. And coming up Sunday at 3 at Trinity St. Paul's United Church, RCM Chamber Concerts presents Grand Romance. It's an afternoon exploring the many colors of string chamber music. I love this idea. Featuring works by Joseph Haydn, Richard Strauss, and George Enescu. Audiences will hear several ensemble combinations throughout the concert, from quartet to sextet to octet, giving the afternoon a wonderful sense of variety and richness. For more information, it's available at rcchamberconcerts.com. And finally, this sounds absolutely fascinating. Battus Shoe Museum has opened a remarkable new exhibition called Unearthing Vindolanda. Check this out. Footwear from the edge of the Roman Empire. The exhibition features more than 100 ancient Roman footwear-related artifacts dating back nearly 2,000 years, many of them never before seen in North America. The items were uncovered at Vindolanda, an ancient Roman settlement near Hadrian's Wall in northern England, and they offer an extraordinary glimpse into everyday life at the edge of the Roman Empire. The exhibition runs through September 2027, and honestly, it really does sound incredibly cool. I'm going to go, that's for sure. We're going to have some music by J.S. Bach now. It's actually the Organ Fugue in G major, but we're going to hear it with the Quebec Symphony Orchestra, Fugue à la Gigue, with Yoav Talmi conducting.

Ladies and gentlemen, be very grateful that you weren't here to hear Jeremy sing that last chord. We had quarter tones happening. It was very exciting. J.S. Bach's Fugue à la Gigue with the Quebec Symphony Orchestra conducted by Yoav Talmi. And now we're going to turn to music by Samuel Barber. This is such a beautiful song, sure, on this shining night, number 3. But we're going to hear it played on the cello and piano with a family members, Sheku Kanamason and Aisata Kanamason.

0: The beautiful In Paradisum from Fauré's Requiem with the Philharmonia Orchestra and Choir, conducted by Andrew Davis. It's 8:47 on Classical Mornings. I'm your host, Jean Stillwell. We've got music by Cyril Irving Glick coming up, the Suite Hébraïque No. 5, the wedding dance from that, with James Campbell clarinetist, Suzanne Schulman flautist, Andrew Dawes violinist, and Daniel Dom playing the cello. But first we're going to turn to Lisa with a traffic update.
1: The 401 westbound collector is approaching the Allen. We've got a collision blocking a couple of right lanes. Again, expect those heavier delays this morning through Yonge. Eastbound 401 past Brock Road in Pickering, a stalled vehicle in the right lane cleared away. And again, the westbound QEW approaching Trafalgar. Still a collision cleanup. We've got three right lanes blocked. Eastbound QEW past Appleby Line. Two right lanes were blocked with a stall. Everything there cleared away. Westbound Lawrence past Bathurst. We've got a fire investigation and closure as a result. And Jane south of Annette, we've got a problem. 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

0: Minimalist music by Max Richter, who's a master at it. How about that for alliteration? The Departure, main theme from the series The Leftovers. Katya Bunyashvili was at the piano. And now we're going to turn to Lisa with traffic, and Jeremy Logan has the 9 o'clock news.
1: Still problems on the westbound 401 and the collectors approaching the Allen. A couple of right lanes are blocked. We've got this crash cleanup with backups before Yonge. QAW westbound approaching Trafalgar. Still 3 right lanes blocked with problems. Again, the good news, eastbound QA past Appleby Line, a stall in 2 right lanes out of there. Remaining 400 series highways problem free. Don Valley and the Gardner. Again, your normal volume traveling into the downtown. Really nothing out of the ordinary this morning. Westbound Lawrence past Bathurst, a fire investigation and closure. Again, Jane south of Annette, problems to watch for. 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
2: Thank you, Lisa. And good morning. I'm Jeremy Logan with your 9 o'clock news on the new Classical FM, where it is 9 o'clock right now. A mix of sun and cloud for your Wednesday, May 27th, with a high of 26 degrees. Right now, it is 18 degrees Celsius in Toronto. In the news, we begin with good news at the pumps. Gas prices are about to drop significantly, about 10 cents a liter, as of tomorrow. Dan McTague with Canadians for Affordable Energy says that will add to the 12 cents a liter decrease over last week.
3: And all this really has to do with headlines that are suggesting that somehow there's going to be some kind of a peace agreement between the U.S. and Iran. That hasn't happened, but markets seem to be really amused by this, and they're willing to shed a lot of their positions. So that means that $1.73.9 is the price we're going to see at a lot of gas stations, not just here in Toronto through the GTHA, but also through southern and, of course, central Ontario.
2: In recent days, Donald Trump said the United States would be close to reaching a deal with Iran that could end the war and reopen the Strait of Hormuz, which is where a fifth of the world's oil supply passes through. He is also scheduled to meet with his cabinet later this morning for what's described as a high-stakes meeting on ending the war with Iran. Vivian Berkovich is a former Canadian ambassador to Israel and told Fight Back with Libby Znaimer on our sister station, Zoomer Radio, the U.S. president may not get a deal as soon as he's been indicating.
4: The one red line Trump has been consistent about is we cannot allow the Islamic Republic of Iran to obtain a nuclear weapon. He's very focused on that. And that, he believes, is in the American national interest, notwithstanding anything that Tucker Carlson says. That is complex. It's going to take negotiation, and it's going to take on-the-ground verification. It's not something that's going to be signed off on tomorrow.
2: The latest word on negotiating a deal to end the Iran war is coming from U.S. Secretary of State Marco Rubio, who says it could

0: take a few days to halt the war and restart shipping through the Strait of Hormuz, while giving negotiators 60 days to tackle more complex issues, including Iran's nuclear program. Well, as Olivia Chow responds to allegations of harassment of staff in some city councilors' offices, a new law has been passed at Queen's Park, which says city councilors can be thrown out of office for harassing staff. In fact, MPPs from all parties have approved the bill. The new rules mean that elected officials who are found guilty of serious breaches of codes of conduct by both local and provincial integrity commissioners, can be subsequently removed by a unanimous vote of council. Up until now, local politicians could be fired for things like campaign finance violations, but not for sexual harassment, leaving some in office even after an integrity commissioner found them guilty of misconduct. Premier Doug Ford says he voted for the bill despite his own reservations that councillors could use it to go after political opponents. Toronto's mayor, meantime, told reporters at an unrelated news conference, "Everyone deserves a safe workplace." Chow warned councillors that when they don't take care of their staff, productivity sinks, and with it, how the city runs. A Toronto Star report earlier this week revealed allegations of toxic workplace conditions in some councillors' offices, including claims of serious sexual misconduct, bullying antics like fat shaming or mocking disabilities, and verbal abuse. Former federal environment minister Stephen Guilbeault is expected to announce today that he will resign as a Liberal MP after Parliament breaks for the summer. Guilbeault's anticipated departure comes amid speculation about the prominent Quebec environmentalist's political future and in the wake of Prime Minister Mark Carney's climate policy concessions to Alberta and its oil and gas sector. With his expected departure, the governing Liberals' thin majority in the House of Commons will become even more so, even as North Vancouver Liberal MP Jonathan Wilkinson prepares to leave to become Canada's ambassador to the European Union. The Liberals currently have 174 seats in the House of Commons and need 172 to hold a majority. First elected in 2019, Guilbeault served as Justin Trudeau's heritage minister before taking on the environment portfolio from 2021 to March 2025, when Carney took office as prime minister after winning the Liberal leadership. Well, he was president of one of the largest family-controlled publishing companies in the United States and a former board chairman of the Associated Press. Donald E. Newhouse has died at the age of 96. A statement from his family says he passed away at his home in New Jersey. Donald E. Newhouse spent nearly 50 years overseeing the 35 newspapers of Advance Publications, the media business started by his late father, Samuel Irving Newhouse Sr., in 1922. On the global markets, Asian shares were mixed today. European stocks are in the green, as are U.S. futures. The Canadian dollar is trading at 72.3 cents U.S. It is 9:06, taking a look at your classical FM weather forecast. A sun-cloud mix for your Wednesday, May 27th, with a high of 26 degrees. Partly cloudy tonight with a low of 13, and tomorrow mainly sunny and a high of 22. Currently it is 18 degrees Celsius in Toronto, 15 in Cobourg, 13 degrees in Collingwood. I'm Jeremy Logan. 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

Music by Antonin Dvorak, the Scherzo Furiant from the Piano Quintet in A Major, performed by the Prague Quartet with pianist Gloria Saarinen. The Piano Quintet is one of Dvorak's most beloved chamber works. It's full of warmth, lyricism, and unmistakable Czech character, fabulous writing. And the Furiant movement really dances. Fiery rhythms, quick accents, and that wonderful folk-inspired energy that Dvorak brought so naturally into his music. Welcome to the final hour of classical music. Well, yes, classical music and classical mornings as well. I'm Jean Stillwell on the New Classical FM. More beautiful music ahead this hour, including our big piece at 9:20, the Hungarian Rondo by Zoltán Kodály with the Orpheus Chamber Orchestra. But first, we have music by Gustav Holst, the Dargason from the St. Paul Suites with La Pietà and Gilles Dubois. And yes, Holst composed the St. Paul's Suite for the students at St. Paul's Girls' School in London, where he taught music for many years. He wrote the suite especially for the school orchestra, giving the students something vibrant and energetic, and particularly distinctly their own to play.

0: wonderful music by Gustav Holst, the Dargison from the St. Paul's Suite with La Pietà and Angèle Dubois. It's 9:16 on Classical Mornings. I'm your host, Jean Stillwell. We've got some romantic music by Tchaikovsky on the way. The waltz from the Serenade for Strings in C Major with the Moscow Soloists conducted by Yuri Bashmet. But first, we're going to turn to Lisa with a traffic update.
1: The westbound 401 collectors approaching the Allen. We've got a crash cleanup still in two right lanes. Once again, finding these heavier delays from just past the DVP. We're also looking at problems still on the QEW westbound approaching Trafalgar. Three right lanes blocked. We've got this crash cleanup still in place. Again, the backup on the QEW from before Winston Churchill and off the 403 from the 407 split. So a couple of things to factor in along that stretch of highway. Jane, south of Annette, we do still find problems on the go. 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

A lovely, pretty piece of music. The Waltz from Tchaikovsky's Serenade for Strings in C Major with the Moscow Soloists conducted by Yuri Bashmet. And now, ladies and gentlemen, it is time for our big piece this morning. Music by Zoltán Kodály, the Hungarian Rondo performed by the Orpheus Chamber Orchestra. Kodály was not only a composer, but also a pioneering music educator and folk music researcher, alongside his friend and colleague Béla Bartók. He traveled through the Hungarian countryside, collecting and preserving traditional folk songs at a time when many were in danger of disappearing. You can hear that deep connection to folk music through the Hungarian Rondo, lively dances, singing melodies, and brilliant orchestral color. Kodály had a remarkable ability to bring the spirit of traditional Hungarian music into the concert hall while still making it feel immediate, joyful, and deeply human. Welcome back to Classical Mornings. That was the music of Arthur Duff. Oh, we haven't heard that yet. We're going to hear music by Arthur Duff, and I'm going to tell you about that in a little bit. But first, here is our big piece by Zoltán Kodály.

0: haunting music by none other than John Williams, Helena's Theme. And it was with Anne-Sophie Mutter, violinist, the studio orchestra, music from Indiana Jones and the Dial of Destiny. Before that, Arthur Duff's Echoes of Georgian Dublin, In College Green, it's called. And with the RTE Sinfonietta and an Irish composer. And now we're going to turn to Lisa with more great music. On this time at 9:43.
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2: New problems on the Don Valley Parkway southbound past Eglinton. We've got a crash blocking the left lane with heavier delays off the 401. A little bit of good news on the westbound QEW approaching Trafalgar. That crash in three right lanes finally clearing away. However, we still have a lot of extra slowdowns this morning westbound from Winston Churchill on the QEW as well off the 403 from the 407 split. Eastbound QEW ramp to Guelph line, a stall in the right lane, and southbound Westney ramp to the westbound 401 is currently blocked. We've got a stall vehicle removal there. Jane, south of Annette, we do still find problems on the go. 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

0: The main theme from the movie Stagecoach by Max Steiner with the London Festival Orchestra conducted by Stanley Black. And before that, we had that terrific piece by Astor Piazzolla, Oblivion. It was beautifully played by the Griffin Trio. And that's it for me on Classical Mornings. I'm your host, Jean Stillwell. Thank you for being with us on the program today. That includes Jeremy as well. Join us tomorrow between 6 and 10 for another edition of Classical Mornings. Patricia O'Callaghan is in for Dan Yevnikovsky on the jukebox. But first, we're going to have Jeremy Logan with the 10 o'clock news.
1: Thank you, Jean. Dan, good morning. I am Jeremy Logan with your 10 o'clock news on the new Classical FM. Where it is 10 o'clock right now. A mix of sun and cloud for your Wednesday, May 27th, a high of 26 degrees. Right now, it is 20 degrees Celsius in Toronto. In the news, Mark Carney has revealed that Canada has entered negotiations to procure GlobalEye, an advanced aerial surveillance system developed in Sweden that uses Canadian-made jets. The Prime Minister made the announcement this morning in Ottawa in front of a packed room of Canadian corporate defense and security leaders at the annual CANSEC Defense Trade Show. Choosing a non-U.S. supplier makes good on Carney's promise to reduce spending on American military gear. The GlobalEye is an airborne warning and control system created by Swedish defense and security company Saab. The radar system is integrated into Bombardier's Global 6500, transforming the corporate jet into a cutting-edge surveillance aircraft. The federal liberals are negotiating a deal that would see at least a third of the projected fleet of the GlobalEye aircraft manufactured in Canada over the next 15 years. Once the contracts are signed, sealed, and delivered, Bombardier could be manufacturing at least 40 aircraft in its plants in Montreal and Toronto. The projected number also includes orders from Canada's allies. Meantime, it appears a small group of Canadian cities is driving the country's progress on diversifying its trade beyond the United States while others fall behind. A report from the Canadian Chamber of Commerce says Calgary, Ottawa-Gatineau, Toronto, Saskatoon, and Kelowna, British Columbia are among the cities making the strongest gains. But it also revealed many others are not seeing the same shift, and manufacturing regions in Ontario continue to face weaker overall trade performance. The report's authors say the data suggests many businesses still expect Canada-U.S. trade conditions to stabilize, even though trade conditions are likely to remain volatile for the time being. In arts and entertainment, Catherine O'Hara's unforgettable film career will be celebrated this summer with a retrospective at the TIFF Lightbox. Organizers say Catherine O'Hara, the Queen of Comedy, is a series of six films starring the late actor and comedian and will screen from August 21st to the 26th. The program features three of O'Hara's acclaimed improvisational collaborations with director Christopher Guest, Waiting for Guffman, A Mighty Wind, and Best in Show, also starring Eugene Levy.
2: Cookie and I work as a team. We met at this dance.
3: He didn't want to dance.
2: I got two left feet.
3: I thought he was kidding.
2: But I wasn't. I was born with two left feet.
1: Some of Catherine O'Hara's other roles will also be featured, including as frantic mother Kate McAllister in Home Alone, eccentric artist Delia Dietz in Beetlejuice, and chaotic ice cream truck driver Gail in Martin Scorsese's After Hours. O'Hara died this past January 30th at the age of 71 from a pulmonary embolism, with rectal cancer listed as an underlying cause on her death certificate. Well, former Toronto Maple Leaf Mitch Marner is going to the Stanley Cup Final as a Vegas Golden Knight. His new team is headed to the championship round after sweeping the Colorado Avalanche to claim the Western Conference Final. Tonight, the Montreal Canadiens look to level their best-of-seven Eastern Conference final at 2-2 when they host the Carolina Hurricanes for Game 4. In business news, that massive yellow rubber duck won't be on Toronto's waterfront this summer. It has been announced that Toronto

0: Waterfront Festival will pause the annual event this year because of funding challenges and FIFA-related pressures, and will be back in 2027. A news release says a perfect storm of circumstances led to this difficult decision by festival organizers. The annual festival, originally planned for September, features Mama Duck, a six-story, 16,000-pound rubber duck recognized by many as the world's largest rubber duck. Organizers say the event, which is sponsored by Redpath Sugar Refinery, received no grant funding from municipal, provincial, or federal governments. They also say that, as a result of the 2026 FIFA World Cup, there was considerable competition for corporate sponsorship. Taking a look now at the opening market numbers, the TSX down 162 points to 34,492. Dow Jones on the rise 101 points to 50,563. NASDAQ in the red 61 points to 26,576, while the Canadian dollar is trading at 72.3 cents U.S. and oil down $4.27 to $89.62 the barrel. It is 10:04, taking a look at your Classical FM weather forecast. A mix of sun and cloud for your Wednesday, May 27th, with a high of 26 degrees. Partly cloudy tonight with a low of 13, and tomorrow, mainly sunny, a high of 22. Currently, it is 20 degrees Celsius in Toronto, 17 in Cobourg, and 14 degrees in Collingwood. 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

The Spitfire Prelude and Fugue by William Walton from the 1942 film score First of the Few. Walton actually completed this score, as well as other wartime works, while living in the house of his patron, Lady Alice Wimborne, since his own house had been obliterated the year before during the Blitz. You heard the English Northern Philharmonia there, conducted by Paul Daniel. This is Classical Jukebox. I'm Patricia O'Callaghan, in for Daniel Vnukovsky today and tomorrow. And I wish you a good Wednesday morning. Up next, Wie einst in schöneren Tagen by Czech composer David Popper, played here by Valerie Tryon on the piano and Konrad Blumenthal on the cello.

0: The luminous voice of Angela Gheorghiu singing Puccini's O Mio Babbino Caro from Gianni Schicchi. And that was Antonio Pappano conducting the London Symphony Orchestra. My name's Trish, and I'm here all day, and I would love for you to call or email in with your requests. If there's something you feel like hearing today, we can play that for you. 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

Doesn't it sound like there's lots of juicy gossip and conversations and stories going on in that piece? That was Rumores de la Caleta, Rumors from the Cove or Murmurs from the Cove by Isaac Albéniz. And that was Michael Kolk on the guitar. Now, we have got our first email request for you this morning. And this is from Daryl and Kathy from Guderham. And they write in and say, good morning, Patricia. Top of the morning to you and the whole team. You're doing a fantastic job. Thank you. We really enjoy listening to you host the show. Have you ever done a version of Canto de la Tierra? If so, we would love to hear this. If not, could you play a version that you like? Thanks and take care. So not only have I never done a version, I don't know the piece, and I'm really looking forward to listening to it with you. This is Sarah Brightman and Andrea Bocelli singing Francesco Sartori and Lucio Quarantotto's Canto della Terra.

0: Beautiful playing on the cello there, Vytautis Sondekis, with the Lithuanian Chamber Orchestra led by David Geringas in Tchaikovsky's Andante Cantabile. I'm Trish, in for Daniel for just a couple more days, and I'd love to hear from you. 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Coming up shortly, an etude played mostly on the black keys.
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0: The piece known as the Black Keys Etude, Opus 10, number 5 in G flat major by Chopin, to be exact, played there dazzlingly by Yunshan Lin. Oh, and it looks like we've got someone calling in. This is the new Classical FM. Who do I have on the line?
1: You have Lorraine, and I'm phoning from Oshawa.
0: Hi, Lorraine from Oshawa. How are you today?
1: Bad, Patricia. How are you?
0: I'm very well this sunny Wednesday morning.
1: Yes, we deserve it, don't we?
0: We really do. We've earned it. How's your day going so far?
1: Well, pretty good. Pretty good, yes.
0: Good. Is there something I can play for you?
1: Yes, I'd like to hear the love song from Samson and Delilah.
0: Oh.
1: And I like it by Marilyn Horne, of course.
0: Okay, that is a gorgeous aria.
1: Yes.
0: We will do that for you. Thanks for calling in, Lorraine, and have a great Wednesday.
1: You too, Patricia. Bye-bye.

0: The Allegretto Grazioso from Brahms' Symphony No. 2, played there by Charles Mackeras and the Scottish Chamber Orchestra. And before that, we had Mozart's gorgeous Laudate Dominum with mezzo-soprano Elina Garankas, the Deutsche Radiophilharmonie Saarbrücken, and the Latvian Radio Choir, all led by Karl Marc Chicon. 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For more information or to order tickets, go to shawfest.com. Up in just a moment, some Jason Beck, also known as Chili Gonzalez.
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The Prelude in C sharp major, composed and played by Canada's own Chilly Gonzalez there. My name is Patricia O'Callaghan, and you're listening to Classical Jukebox, and I have another email request for you. This is from Devon, and Devon says, "Hi, Classical FM. I would like to hear Make Our Garden Grow by Leonard Bernstein. Such a beautiful song. Have a great day." Well, Devon, I would love to play this for you. In fact, someone wrote in last week and said, "Please, would you choose a request that you want to hear?" And I chose that song because I love it so much. I find it so moving. The words, let's see if I can remember. "I thought the world was sugar cake, or so our master said, but now I'll teach my hands to bake our loaf of daily bread. We're neither pure nor wise nor good. We'll do the best we know. We'll build our house and chop our wood and make our garden grow." Here we have Jerry Hadley and June Anderson with the London Symphony Orchestra from Bernstein's Candide.

0: So charming. That was designed to sound like a mechanical clockwork music box. It was a musical snuff box by Russian composer Anatol Liadov, and it was written for his son. Played there by the St. Louis Symphony Orchestra with Leonard Slatkin at the helm. We have more requests coming your way soon, and you too can send in your requests by email at jukebox@classicalfm.ca or by phone at 416-963-5996. 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
8: 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Beautiful music for a crazy world.

The Larghetto from Edward Elgar's Serenade for Strings. And that was the London Philharmonic Orchestra, led by Adrian Bolt. I have another email request for you now. And this is from Nicholas. And Nicholas says, if I may send in a request, El König by Franz Schubert is a beautiful piece. Thank you. And we are wishing Classical FM and everyone a beautiful morning. Thank you, Nicholas. And thank you for this wonderful request. I love this song. It is creepy and downright terrifying. And just in case you don't know it, basically, it's about a father and his son traveling on a horse on a stormy, rainy, windy night. And the son is afraid. And he's saying, Dad, Dad, I feel there's something close to me. And Dad's saying, no, no, it's just the wind, son. It's nothing. And then, of course, the Earl King, El König, does come in the end. So if you listen carefully to this version by Christa Ludwig, mezzo-soprano, and Jeffrey Parsons on the piano, maybe you can hear the different timbre in Christa's voice when she is sometimes the Earl King, sometimes the father, and sometimes the son.

0: The final allegretto from Ludwig van Beethoven's Violin Sonata in A, Opus 30, Number 1, played there by Duo Concertante. I'm Patricia O'Callaghan, and you're listening to the New Classical FM. And up shortly, you'll hear a Welsh harp duet.
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0: The final allegro from Welsh composer John Thomas's Grand Duet, played there gorgeously by Jennifer Swartz and Laurie Gemmell on the harps. I'm Patricia O'Callaghan. You're listening to the New Classical FM, and it looks like we have another call coming in now. This is the New Classical FM. Who do I have on the line?
1: You have Vincent from Aurora, Patricia.
0: Hi, Vincent. How are you today?
1: Oh, I'm still numbered among the living. Patricia, I have been trying to get you. This is my lucky day.
0: Well, here I am. Yay.
1: Yes. What I'd like, if you could find any songs by Harry Belafonte. I couldn't tell when I've heard that guy. My favorite, although, is Scarlet Ribbon. You know that one?
0: I actually don't, I don't think. But we will look for it.
1: To me, is one of my favorite Harry Belafonte songs.
0: I love Harry Belafonte so much.
1: Now it's time to say goodbye when I hear my child in prayer. It's beautiful.
0: You have a beautiful voice.
1: Yes, and belated welcome to the station.
0: Well, thank you so much, Vincent.
1: You also have a wonderful voice, and one of these days, I'm going to request one of your songs.
0: Okay, I will be here for it. I thank you so much, Vincent, and you have yourself a great day.
1: Thanks very much. Bye-bye.
0: Bye. Here's an instrumental version of Scarlet Ribbons that we found, and it's being played by Michel Legrand and his orchestra.

0: The Cavatina from The Deer Hunter. That was written by English composer Stanley Myers, and he actually originally wrote it for a 1970 film called The Walking Stick. Then it became popularized as the theme from the 1978 film Deer Hunter, 8 years later. You heard David Russell on the guitar there. Now, we're expecting Daniel Vnukovsky to reach out very shortly, where he'll be chatting with some listeners on the Rhine River cruise that they're all enjoying right now. In fact, I think they're probably just wrapping it up. But before that, some music from A Village Wedding.
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0: That was French composer Benjamin Godard's Village Wedding, played by I Salonisti. And now Daniel Minkowski is going to join us from the Rhine River Cruise. Take it away, Daniel.
1: Thank you, Patricia. And here we are sailing north and just further north. The weather is absolutely enchanting. We've been blessed with sunshine every single day of our trip. We expected lots of rain. And just the landscapes get more and more charming, more and more beautiful as we continue to sail. We went through the beautiful gorge. And now we're just exploring more of the ship and the wonderful company we have here. And I actually have two of our wonderful listeners with me right here on board the deck. Nice swimming pool around. We just had our lunch. And we have Krisha from Maple and Eleanor.
2: Thank you, Daniel. Yes, I'm Eleanor from Holland Marsh, and I'm very happy to be here. It's been a very special trip for me, and I know maybe some people think that the food is the most important for me. It's the music. I come here for the music and for all the like-minded people that are on this trip. And for me, there's so many hidden, magical moments of music on this trip. It's just such a highlight for me.
1: Magical musical moments. I love that. We may take that from you for future marketing. We've seen you before on our cruises. What does it feel like to be back here on the Rhine?
2: Well, I just feel like I've come back home again because this is my fifth music cruise now.
1: Wow.
2: And I never get tired of them. Why would I come back five times if I didn't love it? And I've already planned for the sixth one. So
1: beautiful. Where will the sixth be?
2: That will be with Mark next year in Bordeaux.
1: Oh, beautiful. Beautiful. And what is it about the cruise you love most? Is it the company, the people you meet, being pampered a little with the wonderful local regional cuisine that makes its way to the ship, in addition, of course, to the musical moments?
2: Well, I think it's all of the above, but having a sweet tooth, I would say the desserts and all the whipped cream is probably my top choice.
1: Well, speaking of sweet tooth, that wine tasting was quite something in Rüdesheim today. It just got sweeter and sweeter as it went on. Krisha, how about you? What's been a highlight for you? Any place you'd love to return to?
3: Well, I have this soft spot for Bellagio because I was there in 1962 staying at the Villa Cervelloni with my parents, and it was so nice going back and seeing that it's actually still there and reliving some of those moments. Really love the way that Janetta from Clarkson and Joe prepare all of this for us, the listeners of 96.3, and especially you, Daniel. That is the biggest highlight, I think, of this trip, is just to be with you, be able to absorb the knowledge that you so freely give to everybody, and the concert that you put on with Alex, or actually the ad hoc concert you put on yesterday, was beyond the beyond.
1: Oh, that's so nice. Thank you. And of course, Joe and Janetta, they put their heart and soul into this, curating these trips, bringing us together, and it just seems to get better, better and better with every trip. Thank you so much for your feedback, and we'll see you again on a future cruise. Back to you, Patricia.
0: Thanks, Daniel. We're going to play a request from Brian Packham now, an email request. And Brian says in his email, "Good morning, Tricia. From my desk here at work, I can look out over some of our gardens here at the Riverwood Conservancy. For the last week or so, I have been able to have direct sight on a whole row of lilac bushes of every color from dark purple to white. Aren't they the most glorious thing? Lilacs, I think they're my favorite. And they really herald in spring and the scent. Oh my gosh. Anyway, I digress. And when I open my office door, the fragrance from these bushes is incredible. Would you play We'll Gather Lilacs in the Spring? Keep on playing the beautiful music for this crazy world. Many thanks, Brian Packham." Yes, absolutely, we can do that for you, Brian. Here is Ben Heppner and the London Phil singing Ivor Novello's We'll Gather Lilacs by the River.

0: That was Brian's request of the gorgeous We'll Gather Lilacs by the River. Thanks again for requesting that, Brian, and I hope you're still enjoying some of those lilacs. They're still hanging on. You too can send in your requests if you'd like to us here at Classical Jukebox by email at jukebox@classicalfm.ca, or you can give us a call at 416-963-5996. I'm Patricia O'Callaghan, and this is the new Classical FM. Up in just a moment, some David Foster.
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That was To Love You More by David Foster, played on the violin by Lucia Micarelli. Now, I'd like to tell you a little bit about our Fairmont Royal York Spring in the City contest. Fairmont Royal York invites you to experience spring with beauty and the extraordinary. The historic landmark becomes a canvas for the season, featuring breathtaking installations that transform their grand lobby, cherished traditions reimagined with care, and experiences crafted to linger in memory long after you leave. Enter our Fairmont Royal York Spring in the City contest, and you and a guest could win the ultimate spring getaway in the heart of downtown Toronto. The prize includes a one-night stay in a Fairmont Gold Room, valet parking, evening canapés in the Fairmont Gold Lounge, and brunch for two at Rain Restaurant. That sounds really great. Now, up next for you, I've got the Scherzo from Franz Schubert's Piano Sonata No. 21 in B-flat, and that's played by Christian Zimmermann on the piano.

0: The Ball from Vítězslav Novák's Slovak Suite, Opus 32. And that was Royal Liverpool Philharmonic, led by Libor Pešek. I'm Patricia O'Callaghan, in for Daniel Vnukovsky for just today and tomorrow on this beautiful, sunny Wednesday. And I'd love to hear from you. 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A little Bach when we get back in just a moment.
1: 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This week, Florence Price. The usual biases left this accomplished composer's music in the shadows for generations. And had it not been for the recent recovery of dozens of scores from her dilapidated summer house, much of her work would have been lost forever. We'll learn about this African-American woman who created Against the Odds, who left a substantial musical legacy, and whose revival is long overdue. That's A Little Night Music, the perfect soundtrack to your evening, handpicked with expert care, weeknights from 7 to 11, right here on the new Classical FM.
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Johann Sebastian Bach's Exquisite Concerto for Two Violins, Strings, and Continuo. And Mayumi Hirasaki and Giuliano Carmignola were featured on the violin, and that was with Concerto Köln. I hope you're having a lovely day on this sunny Wednesday, wherever you are. We have another email request for you right now, and this is from Kevin Weller. Kevin says, "Hello, long-time occasional listener from Strathroy, Ontario here. I'm yours whenever I can get your signal or have a chance to stream Classical 96.3. I would like to request the Light Cavalry Overture by Franz von Suppe and dedicate it to anyone planning to compete in or attend one of the big horse shows in Cedar Valley or in Ottawa or any of the other shows that will be taking place around the province this weekend. Thank you, Kevin." Great stuff, Kevin. Thank you for that. Here is Bruno Walter leading the Slovak Philharmonic Orchestra.

0: The Rondo from Mozart's Sonata in F Major, K376, with Jacques Israelievich on the violin and Christina Petroska-Quilico on piano. Some slight suggestions, some musical suggestions in there of magic flute, I think I detected. And before that, the scherzo from Felix Mendelssohn's Piano Trio No. 1 in D Minor, Opus 49, with the Griffin Trio. I love the Griffins. I love Mendelssohn. I love this particular piece. I find it so fresh and also slightly magical. Match made in heaven there. I'm Trish, in for Daniel today and tomorrow here at Classical Jukebox. And you can send in your requests to us by email at jukebox@classicalfm.ca or give us a call at 416-963-5996. Up in just a moment, some German Baroque of the Telemann variety.
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The Menuet from Georg Philipp Telemann's Tafelmusik Book 3, Suite in B flat. And that was Musica Antiqua Köln, led by Reinhard Goebel. Now we have another email request for you right now, and this is from Robin, who says, hello, Patricia, happy Wednesday. How's your day? Mine? Yeah, it's good. I hope yours is too. With 25 days to go until summer kicks off, I was thinking of hearing Anthony Hopkins' piece And the Waltz Goes On. Continue the great work moderating the show, filling in for Daniel, and a shout out to Anthony for helping out behind the scenes. Yes, here's to Anthony. Cheers, Robin. Okay, here you go. Here is André Rieu and the Johann Strauss Orchestra.

0: Such fun music there from Benjamin Britten. That was the playful pizzicato second movement from his Simple Symphony. I think we played something from that yesterday. Was it the frolicsome finale or perhaps the boisterous bourré? I don't remember. Anyway, that was the Orpheus Chamber Orchestra, and that was also music from the movie Moonrise Kingdom. I love the entire soundtrack to that movie. It's all Benjamin Britten and many pieces I didn't know before. And before that, we had the request from Robin of And the Waltz Goes On. Thank you for that, Robin. Up in just a brief moment, music from an album entitled Mr. Paganini.
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Laurent Cortier on the violin, Haruko Ueda on piano, in the Malagueña from Isaac Albéniz's España, Opus 165. That was spectacular. Now, this Saturday coming, May 30th, the Collingwood Music Festival is hosting its James Bond fundraiser at Osler Bluff Ski Club. That begins at 5:30 p.m. And of course, our very own Daniel Vinikovsky is the artistic director of the Collingwood Music Festival. 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And you can find out more details at collingwoodfestival.com. In honor of that, here is some music from the James Bond movie From Russia with Love. The Cincinnati Pops Orchestra, led by Eric Kunzel, music by John Barry.

0: The Allegro Molto from Beethoven's Symphony No. 2 in D, Opus 36. Mind you, it was played with just a trio. And of course, each of those players is a force of nature unto themselves. That was Yo-Yo Ma on the cello, Emmanuel Ax on the piano, and Leonidas Kavakos on the violin. I'm Trish, in for Daniel today and tomorrow, here at Classical Jukebox, and up briefly, a very brief whirlwind of Chopin.
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Just an amuse-bouche of Chopin, really. That was Mata Argerich playing his Prelude in A, Opus 28, Number 7. 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

0: The Allegro Moderato from Haydn's Violin Concerto in C, with Mayumi Zeiler on the violin and the City of London Symphonia. Happy Wednesday afternoon to you. I hope you are enjoying whatever you're getting up to right now. I certainly am on this beautiful, sunny Wednesday afternoon. I'm Trish, and I'm in for Daniel today and tomorrow here at Classical Jukebox. 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

The overture to Henry Purcell's Dido and Aeneas, a timeless classic. That was Le Concert d'Astre with Emmanuel Haim at the helm. I'm Patricia O'Callaghan here at Classical Jukebox. And up now we've got Fascinating Rhythm, George Gershwin, with the studio orchestra led by Frederick Fennell.

0: The Harmonious Blacksmith by Georg Friedrich Handel, Erica Goodman on the harp. That was gorgeous. My name's Patricia O'Callaghan, and in just a moment to round out your afternoon, we've got the first movement from a Schubert symphony.
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The first movement from Schubert's Symphony No. 5 in B-flat major, with Thomas Dausgaard leading the Swedish Chamber Orchestra. And up now, we've got the Francisilta Male Voice Choir. That is a mouthful. Francisilta is apparently a village in Wales. And they're singing Antonin Dvorak's Goin' Home from his 9th symphony, along with the International Staff Band of the Salvation Army, led by Anne Atkinson.

0: The intermezzo from Charles Koechlin's Quintet No. 2, Opus 223, with the Montreal Chamber Players. Now that we can start thinking properly about summer, perhaps you can think about winning an unforgettable lunch or dinner cruise for two on breathtaking Lake Muskoka aboard the iconic RMS Seguin or Winona 2. You could enjoy spectacular lake views and magnificent summer homes. Not exactly enjoy the summer homes themselves. You can't go into people's houses, but you can enjoy how spectacular they are to look at. Your prize package also includes passes to the Discovery Center, which explores Muskoka's past with exhibits and classic Muskoka wooden boats. Go to classicalfm.ca now, and a Muskoka steamship's adventure awaits you. Stick around for some Swan Lake coming up in just a moment.
1: 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And violist Timothy Rideau joins Jonathan Ware on piano for a gorgeous set of foray pieces. 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

The Dance of the Hours from Amilcare Ponchielli's La Gioconda. And that was the New York Philharmonic led by Leonard Bernstein. And before that, the mysterious and wonderful opening from Peter Ilyich Tchaikovsky's Swan Lake with the André Rieu Orchestra. I want to thank you for being with us here at Classical Jukebox today. I'm Patricia O'Callaghan, and I will be with you for one more day tomorrow. I'm looking forward to that. I'd also like to thank my wonderful producer here, Anthony Stathoukos, and I'm going to hand things over now to Mark Wigmore and The Oasis, so stick around for some more great music.

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Hernandez, Adiselis Girmay, Ange Mlinko, and Kevin Young, as well as the Lifetime Recognition Award recipient, Raul Sarita, and the Canadian First Book Prize winner, Joseph Kidney. Wednesday, June 3rd at Kerner Hall. 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

Well, the music of Ravel to begin the program, you know it as Bolero, and they're performed by Rostel and Schaefer, the piano duo, and fascinating to hear that famous orchestral showpiece stripped down to just two pianos. Welcome to The Oasis on the New Classical FM in Toronto, Coburg, and Collingwood, throughout Southern Ontario, Western New York, and around the world, listening live at classicalfm.ca. My name is Mark Wigmore. Thank you for joining us 3:09 on this midweek Wednesday. Coming up, Dvorak's Symphony No. 8, the Scherzo, and one of the Czech master's most joyful symphonies. We'll get to a traffic and weather update. And our look at the arts today, we've got just a couple of spots left on our incredible trip to France and Spain, a taste of Bordeaux. So we'll speak with Cruise Holidays of Clarkson, give you those final details before we sell out. But first, Claude Champagne, his Danse Villageoise with Peter Ungin, actually performing here with pianist William Tritt. And we are marking the birthday anniversary of Claude Champagne, born in Montreal, 1891, becomes this foundational figure in Canadian classical music, composer, teacher, advocate for Canada, certainly taking us into the first half of the 20th century. And this very much reflects his love of French-Canadian folk music. So let's listen. Claude Champagne, born this day in 1891 in Montreal.

0: You can just hear Dvorak's Optimism, his Symphony No. 8 in G Major, the Third Movement, Allegretto, and Gustavo Dudamel and the Los Angeles Philharmonic. Of course, he's moving over to New York, and all that folk-inspired charm from Dvorak. Before that, Claude Champagne, his Danse Villageoise, delightful Canadian miniature, as we know, Champagne, born this day in Montreal on this Wednesday afternoon. My name is Mark Wigmore, 319. And coming up, Claude Debussy's Arabesque No. 1. As we think about enjoying France next year, you could be there. We have just 4 staterooms left in our Taste of Bordeaux trip, which is happening next May and June. You are invited. We're about to sell out. Our cruise holiday of Clarkson host next May in France and Spain is Victoria De Wilde, and she will join us in just moments with a few details. Checking the forecast tonight, mainly clear and a few clouds north of the city, low near 13, 10 degrees in Collingwood. Tomorrow for Thursday, mainly sunny, the high 23, Collingwood up to 19. And then Friday, a mix of sun and clouds, slight chance of showers, more likely near Cobourg, high near 22, Collingwood up to 20 to end the week. 24 right now in Toronto, 20 in Collingwood, 16 degrees in Cobourg as we check the commute.
1: We're off to a rough start for a Wednesday. We've got trouble on the go already. Westbound on the 401, just past Kipling Avenue. 2 right lanes blocked with a crash backed up all the way from Macau. And northbound 410 ramp to the west 407, that is blocked for cleanup. Northbound 427 on the ramp to Dixon Road, there's a collision block in the right lane. Trouble on the eastbound 407 approaching Islington, right lane blocked with a crash. And we also have some in-town problems you got to work around. There's a collision on Finch Avenue west of Weston Road and problems at Bloor Street in Lansdowne. It's the all-weather drive main event. 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I'm Laurie Turcotte with traffic on the new Classical FM.
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0: lovely French orchestral music, and for very good reason here this afternoon. It is Mark Wigmore on this midweek Wednesday, The Oasis on the New Classical FM. You know, one of the things I love most about travel is the way it brings together history and culture and music and food and unforgettable experiences. And next spring, we have another one. 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You'll find the link there. It is A Taste of Bordeaux, and taking us from the spectacular Basque region of Spain with time in Bilbao and San Sebastian, and then world-famous wine regions of southwest France, and then a brilliant, elegant Ama Waterways river ship visiting historic towns along the Bordeaux region, renowned vineyards, medieval villages, magnificent chateaus, and we'll wrap up in the Loire Valley before heading home. The trip running May 23rd through June 6th, 2027, and we're down to our last set of spaces for A Taste of Bordeaux, so now is the perfect time to learn more and find out what makes this journey so special. Joining me is the person who will be hosting the trip alongside me next spring, Victoria DeWilt, Senior Travel Advisor with Cruise Holidays of Clarkson. And Victoria, welcome to the New Classical FM.
1: Thank you, Mark. Thank you for inviting me.
0: Great to be with you. And you're going to be our host. So what does that mean for you exactly?
1: I am very excited to be accompanying you. And as a host, my role is just to really make sure everything runs smoothly and everyone's happy and enjoy the experience with the rest of you.
0: Tell us about this region. Why is it so special?
1: Well, I have actually been to Bordeaux before, and it is a spectacular wine region. Amazing wineries, amazing wine produced. One of the things with Ama Waterways is they always feature wines from the area that you're traveling in. And this is an absolutely spectacular example of that. And along with what you will enjoy on board the ship, you will also be going to several wineries. We will have lots of tastings to do. And the scenery, the chateaus in that area are just beautiful.
0: Yeah, it's a region of France that not everybody's been to, but everybody's heard about it. And so who is this trip for? I'm listening right now. I'm thinking about Spain and France and the Bordeaux region.
1: Obviously, wine is a big component of this tour. But I am particularly excited about going to Bilbao and going to the Guggenheim Museum there. It's been on my list of things to do for a long time. So I would say people who are interested in culture, history, because the area has a very historic element to it as well, and particularly people who enjoy wine. And there are lots of opportunities to taste wine, to go through wineries. If you are a more active person, they offer lots of biking tours on this. And I will say Bordeaux is a lovely place to be on a bicycle because it's very flat, lovely windy roads through vineyards. So it's very, very pretty.
0: That is so nice. And we were in the south of France last year with Cruise Holidays of Clarkson, and we did just that. And I have to say it was a real, real highlight. So as we get into Bordeaux, after we finish in Spain, we board our ship with Ama Waterways. Tell us about the luxury of river cruising.
1: Well, I love river cruising, and I would say most of the river cruises we book are with Ama Waterways. The ship we're on is the Ama Dolce. I love Ama Waterways because of their attention to detail. They feature food from the area that we're traveling through. They'll feature wine, of course, with that. They have excellent guides on board, and you really get a real sense of what it's like to be immersed in that culture. River cruising is different from ocean cruising in that they're smaller ships, but it's a lovely experience because you get to know your fellow passengers. There's always something to see. There's scenery all day long. And it's just a very intimate experience, I would say. And most of our guests who travel, once they have done a river cruise, can't wait to do their next one.
0: Yeah, there is something so magical about that first day as you board an Ama Waterways ship and have that cocktail and learn about what we're going to experience together. And every time that I've been a part of that, it is just a real highlight in the middle of these trips.
1: Absolutely. And of course, having you along, Mark, and your expertise on music and what you bring to the experience is also fabulous.
0: Yeah, and we should talk about that because with every one of these classical FM trips, we always do include music. That is classical concerts. We put together some lectures on what we're going to experience. I put on a Q&A. I record a live-to-air radio show. There's special performances. So if people are really wanting to dive into classical music and the arts a little more, this is a great trip for that.
1: Absolutely.
0: Let's talk about the finale. We've talked a little bit about Spain. We get into Bordeaux and then we finish in Loire Valley, right?
1: Yes, we do. We sail from Bordeaux to Bordeaux. It's a 7-night cruise. And then we have 2 nights in the Loire Valley. We visit several wineries and chateaus on the way. In particular, we see some very historic wineries there. And of course, there'll be lots of tasting.
0: And I've been to that region before. We are going to see Chenonceau, which is one of the most dazzling, and as well Chambord. So we'll be there in the Loire Valley. And you can call Victoria. Call her right now, 1-866-919-2111. I'll give that to you again, 1-866-919-2111. You can see the full itinerary for A Taste of Bordeaux at the website travelwithmark.ca. And if you can't remember that, you can just head to classicalfm.ca, click through the link right there, A Taste of Bordeaux, May 23rd through June 6th, 2027. 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

0: Well, dreaming of France with you, Gabriel Fauré, the Fantasy for Flute and Orchestra there, the Vancouver Radio Orchestra, Timothy Hutchins at the flute. And we are certainly thinking about France and Spain. Just 4 staterooms left for our Taste of Bordeaux trip next May and June. We would love you to be there. 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You can call her at 1-866-919-2111, and I hope you can get one of those final spots for our incredible trip next year. Looking forward to that. My name is Mark Wigmore on this Wednesday afternoon, and we'll get to Joep Bewings through the Looking Glass, very intimate contemporary piano music from the Dutch star. And we've got a weather update from Environment Canada tonight, mainly clear. A few clouds north of the city, the low near 12. Tomorrow for Thursday, mainly sunny, high 23, Collingwood up to 18, a little cooler there. And then Friday, a mix of sun and clouds, slight chance of showers, more likely near Cobourg, the high 22 degrees, Collingwood up to 20 that day. All in all, pretty nice. 24 in Toronto, slight humidex, 16 in Cobourg, 20 in Collingwood. As we check the commute, it's 3:41.
1: We have some trouble on the westbound 401. Ramp to southbound 427. Stall vehicle blocking the left lane. Now the west 401, it is packed from McCowan all the way out to about Dixie Road. Northbound 410 ramp to the west 47. That remains blocked for crash cleanup. In town, trouble's getting cleared out of the way. Finch Avenue, just west of Weston Road. And we got a crash on Bloor Street at Lansdowne. 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

Very beautiful. The English Pastoral Impressions and Britain Hill. There's the Andante with the Philharmonia Orchestra, Alistair Mitchell conducting, and beautifully atmospheric English music. And that life was tragically cut short when Ernest Farrar was lost in action during the First World War in 1918 at just 33 years old. You're with the Oasis here on the New Classical FM. My name is Mark Wigmore on this Wednesday, and that means we're just a couple of days away from another edition of Theme Friday. We pick a musical theme, and you'll populate the program this week with your thoughtful ideas. So what are we doing for Theme Friday? We're playing the hits, unforgettable melodies, legendary showpieces, classical favorites that everybody knows and loves. That could be a Beethoven 5, Pachelbel's Canon, the Blue Danube, the Four Seasons. You get the idea. We want your requests for classical music's greatest hits. What piece belongs in the Classical FM Hall of Fame? 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Now, we're doing this because we're kind of springboarding your all-time classic hit parade on Vision TV with your friend and mine, Marilyn Lightstone. Is coming back on the air season 8 on Vision TV in early June, and Marilyn will join us on Friday as well. So we're looking for your ideas. 416-507-9894 is the text line, 416-507-9894, and you can drop me a line for Theme Friday and the email oasis@classicalfm.ca. Here's Joep Beving, the Netherlands composer and pianist. This is his brand new recording, and Through the Looking Glass.

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Music from Florence Price and her string quartet number 2, the Andante Cantabile, performed by the Sphinx Virtuosi, very lyrical, and a composer whose voice is finally receiving the recognition it has long deserved. She's also our Composer of the Week with Kathleen Kajioka on A Little Night Music, so we'll be listening for that after 7 this evening. Welcome to the program, 96.3 in Toronto, the GTA, 102.9 in Collingwood, Southern Georgian Bay, and 103.1 in Cobourg, Eastern Ontario. 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It is the Oasis at 412. My name is Mark Wigmore. Always nice to hear from you. You can drop me a line, oasis@classicalfm.ca. The text line, 416-507-9894. Tartini's Violin Concerto in D, and featuring the great Alison Balsam. Baroque writing, bright and elegant for you very shortly, a traffic and weather update, but we'll start with ABBA, the Dancing Queen, and unmistakable, but through the filter of André Rieu and his Johann Strauss Orchestra. ABBA still beloved all around the world, the giant holographic stage show in the UK, the movies. Let's visit the Dancing Queen on the new Classical FM.

0: Well, transformed beautifully for the trumpet, Tartini's Violin Concerto in D, and the incredible Alison Balsam, who recently decided to call it a day and retire, but we have the music. And before that, André Rieu and his Johann Strauss Dancing Queen with ABBA, and through the lens of the Viennese ballroom tradition. And by the way, I know I talked about this last year, but I did go to the UK, and I saw the ABBA concert show, which is incredible. They've built a stadium. You go and you basically go see ABBA in the late 1970s. They use all the latest technology. It is unbelievable. So if that's something that sounds interesting to you, trust me, it is an incredible experience. You're with The Oasis here on the New Classical FM. My name is Mark Wigmore. We'll get to Bizet's Symphony in C, the finale, and youthful brilliance from the composer. And we'll talk about our, speaking of heading overseas and to the European region, we're going to France and Spain next year, and we've got some last-minute details as we're about to sell out. So I'll give you all the notes on A Taste of Bordeaux in just a moment here. Tonight, mainly clear and a few clouds north of the city, the low near 12 degrees. Tomorrow for Thursday, mainly sunny, the high 23, Collingwood up to 18. Friday, a mix of sun and clouds, slight chance of showers, and likely in the Cobourg region on Friday, the high 22, Collingwood up to 20 that day. 25 in Toronto, 19 in Cobourg, 18 in Collingwood right now as we check the roads.
1: It's all about the 401 right now. We've got trouble on the East 401 in the Express at the 400. Two right lanes blocked with a crash. East 401 in the Express at Port Union. We've got a collision taking out two left lanes. West 401 ramp to the southbound 427. Watch out for a stall vehicle that's blocking the left lane. Trying to get out of downtown on the Parkway or the Gardiner. You've got heavy sections, but no problems. In town, just one trouble spot to avoid, Finch Avenue, just west of Weston Road. The Ford It's a Big Deal event on until June 1st. 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I'm Laurie Turcotte with traffic on the New Classical FM.
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Taking us to France for the music of Bizet and his Symphony in C finale with the National Arts Center Orchestra in performance right there in the nation's capital, in Ottawa. Here on The Oasis, speaking of France on this midweek Wednesday. It is Mark Wigmore on the New Classical FM and an important update on our Taste of Bordeaux journey. Spain and France next spring with Cruise Holidays of Clarkson and AMA Waterways. We are almost completely sold out. In fact, we're down to just 4 remaining staterooms on our luxury AMA Waterways River cruise. It's May 23rd through June 6th next year, 2027, and we'll explore beautiful Bilbao and San Sebastian before sailing through legendary Bordeaux. Think vineyard-covered hillsides, medieval villages, Grand Cru wine tastings, spectacular cuisine, French chateaus, and the intimate luxury of boutique river cruising. And the best part is that you'll experience this trip alongside fellow Classical FM listeners with classical concerts, conversation, and even a live-to-tape broadcast from the ship. 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Just 4 staterooms remain, and once they're gone, this journey is sold out. 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And we've also posted our Taste of Bordeaux link to classicalfm.ca. 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

0: Well, a classical master and the French Baroque, there Beethoven's Symphony 2, indeed, the Scherzo and the Chamber Orchestra of Europe, led by Nicholas Harnoncourt. Head of that, Couperin's Le Tic-Tac Choc, to Angela Hewitt, the Canadian, there at the piano with that French Baroque masterpiece. You're with The Oasis here on a Wednesday. My name is Mark Wigmore. We've got an update for you. And then Saint-Saëns, his introduction, and Rondo with the incredible Moshe Hammer at the violin, friend of the program, with some fiery virtuosity coming your way as we check what's happening weather-wise tonight. Mainly clear, few clouds north of the city, low near 12 degrees. Tomorrow for Thursday, sunny skies, high 23, Collingwood up to 18. Friday, a mix of sun and cloud, we could see a slight chance of showers, more likely in Cobourg, and the high around 22 degrees, Collingwood the high 20 to end the week. 25 right now in Toronto, that's the warm spot, 19 in Cobourg, 18 in Collingwood as we check the roads.
1: What's going on the 401? We got problems all over the place. Eastbound 401 at the 407 stall vehicle. That's sitting in the HOV lane. Further along in the express at the 400, we got a crash blocking two right lanes. And then beyond that, in the express at Kiel, stall vehicle, that's sitting in the center lane. Eastbound 401 in the express at Port Union, left lane is blocked with a crash. West 401 ramp to the southbound 427, still have a stall vehicle blocking the left lane. In-town troubles as well, getting cleaned up. Finch Avenue, just west of Weston Road. 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I'm Lori Turcotte with traffic on the new Classical FM.
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Well, Moshe, we love you. There you are. Saint-Saëns introduction and Rondo Capriccioso featuring Moshe Hammer at the violin with the Winnipeg Symphony Orchestra. Just a dazzling performance full of Spanish color and technical fireworks, as we just heard. And don't forget, your all-time classic hit parade returns to Vision TV in that first week of June. And Moshe will be there once again alongside your friend of mine, Marilyn Lightstone, your host of that program. It is the Oasis on the new Classical FM 454. We've got a news update for you very shortly. And coming up in a few days, Theme Friday. We come up with the theme, and we're asking you to come up with all the music for Friday. We're playing the hits. That's our theme this week. Unforgettable melodies, legendary showpieces, classical favorites that everybody knows. That could be Beethoven's Fifth, Pachelbel's Canon, the Blue Danube, the Four Seasons, the greatest hits of classical music. So what piece belongs in our Classical FM Hall of Fame? Send us your ideas. We'd love to hear from you. The text line 416-507-9894, 416-507-9894 to text, or you can drop me a line for our Theme Friday Greatest Hits Package, oasis@classicalfm.ca. We'll let you know if we have room for your pick and what time it will play on our Theme Friday. Well, Vivaldi, we just mentioned, here his cello concerto in B-flat and Sol Gabetta featured.

0: How many gabettas can we put together for that one? There's Saul Gabetta, the cellist, with Capella Gabetta and Andres Gabetta conducting there with the Vivaldi Cello Concerto in B-flat and the final Allegro, taking us to 4:59. We've got a news update for you. My name is Mark Wigmore. You're with the Oasis, and in our 5 o'clock hour, Brahms Hungarian Dance Number 4, which is fiery folk-inspired energy. Very rhythmic from Brahms. That's to come as we check the commute.
1: There's some big problems on the westbound 407 approaching Pine Valley Drive. 4 center lanes blocked with a crash. Maybe we'll take a hard pass on that. Eastbound 401 in the express at the 400. 2 right lanes blocked with a crash. A little bit past that in the express at Keel, there's a stall vehicle that's sitting in the center lane. And then on the eastbound 401 in the express at Port Union, crash cleanup going on. Left lane taken out. In-town troubles getting cleaned up at Jane and Weston Road, and a new crash on Shepherd Avenue east of Pharmacy. 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
0: It is Mark Wigmore at 5 p.m. with your Classical FM news update. Canada announced a major new liquefied natural gas export agreement with Germany today, marking the country's first long-term LNG supply deal with Europe. Under the agreement, Germany's state-owned energy company, SEFE, will purchase up to 1 million tons of LNG annually from a proposed export terminal on British Columbia's north coast. Federal officials say the deal is a major step in Canada's push to become what Prime Minister Mark Carney calls an energy superpower, while helping Europe reduce its dependence on unstable energy supplies. The project, backed in part by Indigenous leaders and private industry partners, is expected to support thousands of construction jobs and could become Canada's second largest LNG export facility. Here at home, this evening might be the best time to fill up your gas tank this week. Analysts say gas prices are expected to rise again heading into the weekend as summer driving demand increases and instability in global oil markets continues to pressure supply. Gas prices dropped earlier today into the 170s and will likely increase beginning tomorrow. And Mayor Olivia Chow says platform barriers will begin appearing at least one Toronto subway station later this year as part of a pilot project aimed at improving passenger safety with the TTC. The barriers are intended to help prevent track-level incidents and unauthorized access to the rails following years of debate over installing protective infrastructure across the subway system. City officials say the initial installation will help determine how the barriers

0: Tonight, mainly clear and a few clouds north of the city, low near 12. Tomorrow for Thursday, mainly sunny, high 23, Collingwood up to 18. Friday, a mix of sun and clouds, slight chance of showers, likely in Cobourg, and the high near 22, Collingwood up to 20. With your Classical FM news update, I'm Mark Wigmore. Hey, it's Mark Wigmore. The other day I noticed a leak in my roof and the panic set in. Then I remembered Jiffy handles bigger jobs too. 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

There's a scrappy performance of Brahms' Hungarian Dance Number 4. There's Laurent Corsia at the violin and nostalgic folk-inspired music bursting with all of that energy. On the road, at home, making dinner plans, enjoying the sunshine, still at work, you've got the Oasis on the new Classical FM 510 on this midweek Wednesday. My name is Mark Wigmore. Thank you for joining us. A traffic and weather update for you very shortly. Haydn's lively symphony number 43 is Mercury Symphony. They all have a nickname. And symphonic soundtracks tonight. We head to the movies and a brand new score, The Mandalorian and Grogu. And from three-time Oscar Award winner Ludwig Göransson, he's back. Two big scores for him this year. You know, we've certainly talked a lot about Gustavo Dudamel moving from the LA Philharmonic to the New York Philharmonic. Huge story in classical. But who's going to take his place in La La Land? Just announced, it is British conductor Daniel Harding, who's been named the next music director of the Los Angeles Philharmonic. That'll begin with the 2027-28 season, succeeding Dudamel after a 17-year tenure. Unbelievable. Harding, very much admired, adventurous programming, as you might expect. Worked with major European orchestras for many years. And get this. He's also known for his unusual parallel career as an Air France pilot. So I'm sure the LA Phil is taking out some insurance there. The LA Phil say musicians overwhelmingly supporting the appointment, seeing Hardy as a conductor who will continue the orchestra's reputation. Big shoes to fill. Here he is in performance with Tchaikovsky and Yanine Janssen, the featured soloist on the new Classical FM.

0: Well, the queen of the gut string violin and music director with Toronto's Taffa Music, there's Rachel Podger. And the first recording she's put together with Taffa Music, it was nominated for a Juno a little earlier this year, the Haydn Symphonies, the Mercury, right there, and number 43 in E-flat. We heard the first movement, Allegro, and just wonderful music from Papa Haydn. And getting started with the music of Tchaikovsky, and we noted the Los Angeles Philharmonic has introduced its next music director, as Gustavo Dudamel is leaving, and so it will be Daniel Harding taking over, the British conductor. And we noted him conducting Tchaikovsky here on The Oasis, the new classical FM. Symphonic soundtracks coming up, and we'll put special focus on a three-time Oscar winner for best score, and a fairly young man at that. That's coming up. And then Bach's Gavotte and Rondo, and the Lute Suite in E major, guitarist Jason Vio with just an incredible performance. Tonight, mainly clear, few clouds north of the city, the low 12 degrees. Tomorrow for Thursday, sunny, should be lovely, high 23, Collingwood up to 18. And then Friday, mix of sun and cloud, slight chance of showers, more likely in Coburg. And the high 22 degrees, Collingwood the high 20 to wrap the week. 24 right now in the city, 18 in Coburg and Collingwood as we check the roads.
1: Eastbound on the 401 and the express at the 400, two right lanes remain closed for crash cleanup delay all the way back from the 403. East 401 and the express at White's Road, there's a stalled vehicle in the right lane. West 401 and the express at Dufferin, left lane is blocked with a crash. Getting around the city, we got a handful of problems. There's a collision, Finch Avenue west of Weston Road, vehicle fire cleanup at Jane Street and Weston Road, and problems getting cleared out of the way on Shepherd Avenue east of Pharmacy. 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I'm Laurie Turcotte with traffic on the New Classical FM.
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Jason Viau taking the lute and putting it to the guitar, Box Gavotte on Rondo, and wonderfully agile guitar playing and lovely dance movements, the music of Bach here on The Oasis, the new classical FM. 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Today, Symphonic Soundtracks is Oasis On Demand, brought to you by Jiffy On Demand. 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And use the promo code CLASSICAL for $25 off your first job. Well worth doing. And on demand, well, brand new, The Mandalorian and Grogu. Huge hit over the weekend. Lots of people going to see the new Star Wars film. And the score from three-time Oscar award winner Ludwig Göransson. And what are those Oscars for? Well, Black Panther, Oppenheimer, incredible, and Sinners, which actually just happened earlier this year. There he was again at the podium, the Swedish sensation. And this is Ludwig Göransson's foray into television with the gunslinging spaghetti western homage, The Mandalorian, which is the Star Wars TV series. And so for the film, he's given it a big screen treatment, taken a lot of those themes and just gone bigger. And so let's listen, Oasis On Demand and Symphonic Soundtracks, The Mandalorian

0: British composer George Butterworth, his English Idyll No. 2, and nostalgic and deeply atmospheric music, one of England's most promising young composers before he passed away in the First World War. And ahead of that, The Mandalorian and Grogu, brand new from Ludwig Göransson, the 3-time Oscar Award winner, and wrapping up another edition of Symphonic Soundtracks on this Wednesday. My name is Mark Wigmore, and that is our Oasis On Demand performance brought to you by Jiffy On Demand. Jiffy, the number one home maintenance app in Canada. My name is Mark Wigmore here for Jiffy. In the springtime, you can download the Jiffy app or sign up at the website, jiffyondemand.com, and be sure to use the promo code Classical for $25 off your first job. A spring spruce up around my house is well underway, and I recently had one of those experiences that reminds you just how much the right professional can make a difference. I booked Gus through Jiffy On Demand to look at some woefully needed replacements for the under cabinet lighting in my kitchen, and from the moment he arrived, I knew I was in good hands. We had a great conversation about the space, what I was hoping to achieve, and the best approach for the installation. Gus supplied the lighting, handled everything professionally, and the finished result is fantastic. The new accent lighting completely transformed the look and feel of the kitchen. It's bright, modern, and exactly what I was hoping for in just 90 minutes. What impressed me even more is that the relationship doesn't end with just one job. Gus will be back in the coming weeks to take care of 3 electrical outlets that need attention, helping me check off another item on my home improvement list. For me, this is all part of a larger plan. I'm preparing my home for sale in 2027, and these small upgrades today will help make a big difference down the road. If you're tackling spring projects, making improvements, or planning ahead like I am, Jiffy is an easy way to connect with a trusted pro and get the job done right. 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You'll see the promo code space at checkout. You just put in the word classical, and that gets you $25 off your first job. Jiffy, the number one home maintenance app in Canada. In just moments, Chopin's Mazurka in D major, just elegant piano writing and inspired by Polish folk dance music. That's to come as we check the roads.
1: Eastbound 401, collector ramp to the northbound 427, left lane blocked with a crash. East 401, collector ramp to Kennedy. Watch out for a stall vehicle that's blocking the right lane. West 401 and the express at Dufferin, left lane blocked with a crash. It is pretty heavily backed up coming out of Scarborough. Southbound on the 400, approaching the 401, center lane blocked with a stall vehicle. And we've got some trouble on the eastbound Gardiner, just past South Kingsway, stall vehicle that's sitting on the right shoulder. 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I'm Laurie Turcotte with traffic on the New Classical FM.
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There's Yundi in performance playing Chopin's Mazurka in D major and one of the great touches for piano in the world. You're with the Oasis here on the New Classical FM. My name is Mark Wigmore on this Wednesday. That means we're just a couple of days away from another edition of Theme Friday. We pick the theme, and you're going to populate the program with your thoughtful music requests. And this week on Theme Friday, we are playing the hits, the unforgettable melodies, the legendary showpieces, and the classical favorites everybody knows and loves. Beethoven's Fifth, Pachelbel's Canon, the Blue Danube, the Four Seasons. We want your request for classical music's greatest hits. What piece belongs in the Classical FM Hall of Fame? 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Or drop me a line through the email, oasis@classicalfm.ca. We're also going to celebrate the 8th season of your all-time classic hit parade with Marilyn Lightstone on Friday. So looking forward to that special show. Let's get back to the music. Morton Lorentzen's O Magnum Mysterium with the Canadian National Brass Project.

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1: You are with the Oasis. My name is Mark Wigmore. Stravinsky for you very shortly. His Pulcinella and dance music, elegant, witty, neoclassical sounds. Right now, a check on the commute.
2: West 401 and the Express at Dufferin. Left lane still blocked with a crash. We've got some new problems on the west end. West 401 collectors at Huron Ontario stall vehicle that's blocking the right lane. Eastbound 401 collector ramp to the northbound 427. Left lane still blocked with a crash. Eastbound Gardner just past South Kingsway stall vehicle that's sitting on the right shoulder. In town troubles getting cleaned up. Dundas just west of Bathurst and Main Street south of Girard. 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

Gustavo Gimeno and your Toronto Symphony Orchestra with the Juno-nominated recording of Stravinsky Pulcinella. Didn't end up winning, but lovely from Stravinsky's neoclassical period. Arts, culture, classical. You're with the Oasis here on the New Classical FM. My name is Mark Wigmore. Welcome to the program. A traffic update for you very shortly, our beautiful moment. But first, this is our Talk of the Town album, a record that has caught our attention. It's making waves, creating buzz, and we're playing it for you every day this week. Alto Appassionato from violist Timothy Rideout and pianist Jonathan Ware is in the spotlight. Rideout has become one of the leading young violists on the international stage, admired for his rich tone and expressive playing. The recording features romantic and early modern repertoire with a particular focus on the music of Gabriel Fauré. Jonathan Ware is a frequent collaborator with many of today's top singers and instrumentalists, and together they bring an intimate chamber music sensibility to this project. We found it on charts all around the world. It's Timothy Rideout and Jonathan Ware, Alto Appassionato, our Talk of the Town album this week.

0: Dussek's Piano Concerto in C Major and the finale with Howard Shelley at the piano. And before that, Fauré's Après un Rêve with Timothy Rideout, the violist, and Jonathan Ware, their brand new recording together. It is Alto Appassionato, our Talk of the Town album this week. You're with the Oasis here on a Wednesday evening. My name is Mark Wigmore. Percy Grainger's Train Music, Choo Choo, that's coming up. And as well, a request for Chopin, sort of. That's coming up as we check the roads.
1: We've got trouble on the West 401 Express at Dufferin. Two left lanes blocked with a crash. Eastbound 401 Collectors past Bayview. New problem. Center lane blocked with a collision. And then East 401 and the Collectors just past Warden. Two left lanes blocked with problems. Eastbound on the Gardner past 427. There's a crash blocking the center lane. Northbound on the 410 at Steeles Avenue. Watch out. Stall vehicle that's blocking the left lane. In-town troubles as well getting cleaned up on Keele Street north of Eglinton and Dundas just west of Bathurst. It's the all-weather drive main event. 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I'm Laurie Turcotte with traffic on the new Classical FM.
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Well, if you're a person who likes to enjoy Muskoka this time of year, we've just been talking amongst friends at cocktail parties about the new Northland train that's heading up that way. So there's Percy Grainger's train music and getting us started for our beautiful moment. It is Mark Wigmore and taking your requests for the beautiful moment this time each and every weeknight, and it's always nice to hear from you. If you'd like to drop me a line with your request, oasis@classicalfm.ca, and our text line, 416-507-9894. So as we wrap up our busy program and your busy day, it's nice to hear from you. Here's Sheldon, and he says, Mark, could you please play the Chopin Spring Waltz? What could be more elegant and timely? And that's Sheldon Sherman with a first-time beautiful moment request. Well, Sheldon, we think you mean the Marriage d'Amour and the music of Paul de Senneville. And that's where we're headed with your beautiful moment.

0: Delibes Waltz from Coppelia with André Rieu and his Johann Strauss Orchestra with that elegant ballet music. And ahead of that, Marriage to More, part of our beautiful moment tonight. If you'd like to reach out with your idea, we're also looking for a Greatest Hits of Classical Music Theme Friday. So here's how you reach out, 416-507-9894 and the email oasis@classicalfm.ca. My name is Mark Wigmore. You can drop a line to me. Florence Price's Adoration with Daniel Hope for you very shortly, probably her most famous piece of music. Just a reminder, we're back tomorrow between 3 and 7 with another edition of the program. Brian Finley is back on the show, the pianist and composer and artistic director with the West Bend Performance Space in Campbellford, Ontario. He's got a full preview of the 2026 summer season. We've got new music from Hamari and Timothy Rideout. It's all tomorrow between 3 and 7. Right now, a check on the commute.
1: Not the best ending to the Wednesday drive. We still have some trouble on the West 401 Express at Dufferin. Two left lanes blocked with a crash. East 401 Collectors Pass Bayview. There's a collision in the center lane. And then in the Collectors Pass Warden, two left lanes blocked for crash cleanup. Northbound on the 410 at Steele, stalled vehicle that's blocking the left lane. In town, troubles Dundas just west of Bathurst, Keele Street north of Eglinton, and a crash on Main Street south of Girard. It's the all-weather drive main event. 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I'm Laurie Turcotte with traffic on the new Classical FM.
2: 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The usual biases left this accomplished composer's music in the shadows for generations. And had it not been for the recent recovery of dozens of scores from her dilapidated summer house, much of her work would have been lost forever. 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That's A Little Night Music, the perfect soundtrack to your evening, handpicked with expert care. 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

Florence Price and her Adoration, featuring Daniel Hope, very expressive music, and her gift for lyrical writing, and our Composer of the Week with Kathleen Kajioka, who's coming up very shortly with a little night music. Thank you for visiting The Oasis today. My name is Mark Wigmore, back tomorrow at 3 o'clock. Thank you to our technical producer, Faz Kazi. Have a wonderful rest of your evening.

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Music by one of the many branches of the Bach musical family tree. That was Johann Bernhard Bach, a cousin of Johann Sebastian. His overture in G minor, played by my friends in Ensemble Masque. You're listening to A Little Night Music. I'm Kathleen Kajioka. Welcome to the show. Looking forward to a fabulous lineup of music to accompany this beautiful evening. We've got Debussy, we've got Dvorak, Mozart, Chopin, our composer of the week, of course. We've been getting to know African-American composer Florence Price. What an intrepid and relentlessly creative soul. Looking forward to diving more into her life and music just after 8 o'clock tonight. And, of course, we'll have our midweek pick-me-up. It is Wednesday after all, so after 9, something bright and bold to give us some musical booster juice. Right now, Miloš Karadalić on guitar with the music of Enrique Granados.

0: The music of Claude Debussy, lovingly arranged for orchestra by Percy Grainger, originally for solo piano. That was Pagodas, played by the London Symphony Orchestra. We heard Miloš Karadalić on guitar before that, Andaluza from Enrique Granados' Spanish Dances. You're listening to A Little Night Music. I'm Kathleen Kajioka. Well, today is the birthday of a certain French opera composer by the name of Halévy. Not super famous today, but quite important in the 19th century. We will hear a bit of his music. That's coming up next.
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That was Hélène Grimaud at the keyboard with the Prelude No. 9 in E by Johann Sebastian Bach on the new Classical FM. This is A Little Night Music. I'm Kathleen Kadrioka. Well, whenever a new performance venue is opened, it's an exciting thing, and the artwork that is used to inaugurate it, well, it's a pretty big deal and a pretty big honor. And can you imagine? When the Palais Garnier in Paris was opened in 1875, the home of the Paris Opera, one of the biggest arts institutions in France. Well, when that was opened, to be the composer whose work inaugurated this opera house, well, that honor went to Fromental Halévy, whose birthday it is today. Born on this day back in 1799, someone we rarely hear from now, but in his lifetime, well, he was the center of the world of French opera, really considered to be the paradigm of the genre, where you had Mozart in Germany, Rossini as the Italian school, Meyerbeer as the Franco-German school. Halévy was French par excellence. And in fact, a writer of the time went so far as to say that if a contemporary of Louis XIV were to return among us, still full of memories of the Grand Siècle, and wished to find upon the modern stage the noble pathos, the lofty inspiration, the majestic structure of the dramatic masterpieces of old, it is not to be the Théâtre Français that I would send them. I would say to him, go to the Opéra on the days when a work by Halévy is performed. Here is just some of that noble pathos as delivered by Cecilia Bartoli.

0: Romantic Peace by Antonín Dvořák is Opus 75, number 4. We heard cellist Misha Majsky and pianist Pavel Gililov. And before that, mezzo-soprano Cecilia Bartoli helping us mark the birthday of French opera composer Jacques Fromental à Lévis, big figure in 19th century French opera. From Clary, we heard Come dolce a me favelli. You are listening to A Little Night Music. I'm Kathleen Kajioka. Coming up next, one of Mozart's fetching violin concertos from his Salzburg Orchestra days.
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As a teenager, Mozart was the concertmaster of the Archbishop of Salzburg's orchestra. That means he was the lead violin, and in that role wrote his wonderful violin concertos. We just heard the opening movement from the Concerto No. 3 in B-flat, Gidon Kremer, with the Vienna Philharmonic under Nicholas Harnoncourt. Lots more to come tonight on A Little Night Music, including our Composer of the Week. We're getting to know Florence Price. 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We are going to dive into that just after 8 o'clock. Right now, some Chopin for cello and piano.

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